0: are the star of Lagline. What should we play next?
1: Can you play Benson Boone? Can you play Mystical Magical?
0: Sure. Who's this?
1: Dawn.
0: Dawn. Where are you calling from?
1: Troy Lake.
0: And is it Dawn, D-O-N, or D-A-W-N, like the dish soap?
1: D-A-W-N.
0: Ah. And you're up till the break of dawn.
1: Yeah. Driving home.
0: Yeah. What were you doing all day?
1: I had practice, gymnastics.
0: Oh, cool. So you're just going to go enjoy the rest of the night?
1: Yeah.
0: Thanks for calling Lagline. Here's your song. It's as simple as that.

0: 3. Hello, Liveline. What do you want to hear?
1: Hi. Do you think you could play Work From Home by Fifth Harmony and Ty Dolla Sign?
0: Yeah, I'd love to. 11 years ago already.
1: Wow.
0: Yeah. I'm sure a lot of them are working from home now.
1: Yeah.
0: Oh, those poor girls. Who's this?
1: My name is Bobby.
0: Bobby, where are you?
1: College Station.
0: In Texas. What are you doing?
1: Just hanging over at my grandparents' house.
0: What are you doing? You're getting hung over at your grandparents' house?
1: No.
0: Hanging

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0: knows all about it with the Badass Breakthrough, North America's hottest trending tracks. Hello.
1: Well, I'll tell you what, I have been excited to get back on LiveOn. Finally, we got some new music, and I'll tell you what, are you shocked like I'm shocked that Olivia Rodrigo is back? It's taken forever. Of course, she came out with Drop Dead, and then we hear that an album's going to be on the way. And then she decided to make headlines with her controversial statement about her baby doll fashion style.
0: And
1: did you hear about that? I find that to be a little odd, considering that I have the stuff that I wear. Nobody talks about fashion styles, but regardless, we have new Olivia Rodrigo for your radio. This is the second single from the album. The Cure is your Badass Break to the hottest song in North America.
0: And if the album is anything like this, boy, oh boy, it's going to be good. I personally think this is the best song she's ever done. A lot of people are saying the same thing.
1: Well, they also said that she tried to write love songs, and then she said she failed. So this is different for her, and I'm excited.
0: It's
1: going to be this new project and a new style for Olivia.
0: Very mature, yes, unlike me. All right, Jay Steele, back with you on Wednesday night. Thanks a lot.
1: All right, baby.

0: Bean Bandit?
1: Yeah, absolutely. That used to be one of my favorite songs.
0: Oh, I just really like it. Yeah, it's a good song. I play it on YouTube once in a while.
1: All right, cool. Who's this?
0: It's Jen.
1: Where are you calling from, Jen?
0: I'm calling from Kingston, Ontario.
1: Oh, great. Listening on Fly FM.
0: Yeah.
1: What are you doing tonight?
0: I'm actually going to go to my mother's house for a visit.
1: Really?
0: Oh.
1: You say it like you're not happy about it.
0: No, it's just it's a very late visit.
1: Oh, why so late? Why are you going?
0: Just for a visit.
1: Good. Well, I hope you have a nice time. Say hello to her, and I know she won't know who we are, but maybe she'll want to.
0: Okay, I'll let her know.
1: Thanks for calling Liveline.
0: Okay, thanks. Bye. Bye.

0: Your chance to win on The Secret Sound in 10 minutes. Live line, what do you want to hear?
1: Okay, I want to hear Irreplaceable by Beyonce.
0: Oh, I'd love to play that for you. Who's this?
1: This is Ellie Curl.
0: And where are you calling from?
1: I'm calling from Moultrie, Georgia.
0: And why is this song special?
1: I'm driving on the way home, and I've been listening to the song on repeat, and it's just been really good for me. I really like the song.
0: And you wanted to share it with everyone else?
1: Yes, please.
0: Well, that's what we're here for. How much longer is your drive?
1: It's about 13 minutes.
0: Oh, well, we better play it now. Thanks for calling Lifeline.
1: All right.

0: Instant request, live line. What do you want to hear?
1: Can you play Sabrina Carpenter's Man Child?
0: Oh, yeah, I love that one. Who's this?
1: Lauren.
0: Lauren, where are you calling from?
1: Eastridge, Tennessee.
0: This was like the biggest song last summer. It's still so good.
1: It is.
0: What are you doing today?
1: Nothing. Sitting at home.
0: Okay.

0: get out of it.
1: Oh, that's such a great song. It's going to be with us all summer long. And the guy who sings it, Malcolm Todd, is our special guest on the show 1 week from this Friday night, which is June 12th. If you're an Olivia Rodrigo fan, you know that's the date her new album comes out. So just remember that. Malcolm Todd, June 12th, Liveline. He's here with us. Meanwhile, now,
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1: We're going to play the Ariana Grande's brand new song in about 15 minutes. Hate That I Made You Love Me, but this is your chance to win if you are first to call us correctly identifying what the secret sound is. Listen closely. It sounds violent. One more time. If you know that sound, call now and win. 85-LIVELINE. That's 85-LIVELINE. Good luck.
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3: Oh, my goodness.
0: That's right.
3: Yes. How did you get that?
2: Yeah. I just cleaned my junk drawer out the other day.
0: Well, it's good to clean your junk. Who's this?
2: My name is Christine.
0: Christine, where are you calling from?
2: Columbus, Ohio.
0: That makes you pristine, Christine, for figuring that out.
2: Awesome. Absolutely.
0: We're going to send you a Live Line t-shirt, which you can wear and show off and love. You'll have that within the next 2 weeks. Christine.
4: I get it.
2: Awesome. Thank you so much.
0: She gets it. No, no, no. It's for her.
2: For me, that's right. They thought it was a, what do you think, a trash can?

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The album Petal comes out July 31st. She was pretty straight up about it, saying this is going to be different than what you're used to from me. Very slow and emotional. In other words, it won't be good.

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0: 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What do you want to hear?
1: Billie Jean.
0: By Michael Jackson, of course. Who's this?
1: Yeah, Courtney.
0: Courtney, where are you calling from?
1: Columbus, Indiana. The song's for my son, Asher.
0: He likes it?
1: Oh, yeah.
0: Wouldn't it be funny if he said, no, he hates it. I'm playing it to torture him.
1: Hey, I do that sometimes.
0: That's such a great song, though. Still, right now, after all this time, the movie being out, it's number one in the world.
1: I believe it.
0: And what are you doing tonight?
1: Just sitting back, taking care of my baby.
0: Were you alive when Billie Jean came out?
1: I was not. Well, I don't know. When did it come out?
0: 1983.
1: Oh, yeah. I wasn't alive yet.
0: That's all right. The power of music. Thanks for calling Liveline.

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1: 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When you're ready,

0: 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I think everyone had a good time.
1: Is everyone gone?
0: Everyone except Ed.
1: Why is Ed still here?
0: Says he likes it here. He's gonna watch another movie.
1: Well, tell Ed he's welcome to stay, but I'm going to bed.
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0: 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What songs? We're on the Magical Musical Mystery Medley.
1: Oh, my alarm's going off. Where's My Husband?
0: Yeah.
1: One Dance.
0: Yeah.
1: And Pink Pony Club.
2: Oh, sure.
1: I didn't think I'd get this.
0: Well, you did. Build up that confidence, like, girl. Who's this?
1: Brittany.
0: Where are you calling from?
1: Belmont,
0: New Hampshire?
1: Yeah.
0: My goodness. I guess the biggest challenge was getting through as the first caller. All the lines are lit up right now. Somehow you slipped in.
1: That's crazy. I literally didn't even think I'd get it.
0: Oh. Well, now you have to wait 60 days before you can win again. But in the meantime, Brittany, we're going to send you a Live Line t-shirt.
1: Okay.
0: And it's got our logo on it. It's a nice, simple black, which means it's not all flashy, but it's just cool enough where you'll really look slick.
1: I love black. I love slick.
0: Well, hang on. We'll get your address, Brittany.

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0: What do you want to hear?
1: Maybe some Sabrina Carpenter. Please, please, please.
0: All right, we'll get that on. Who's this?
1: Ariana Phillips.
0: Ariana Phillips?
1: Yep.
0: I thought you were going to say Ariana Grande. Where are you calling from?
1: Indiana.
0: And what are you doing tonight?
1: Just on my way home. I was at my mom's house. Playing in the backyard with the kids.
0: Yeah, now that the weather is finally nice enough.
1: Yeah.
0: Well, let's play your song for everybody, and thank you for calling Lifeline.

3. The summer of 26 officially starts in 19 days. Everyone's in the mood now. So much hot music. But we got big plans to travel, see friends, do crazy things, make lots of wild memories, and of course, above all else, the most important part, have Liveline on your radio as the playlist to it all. My name is Mason. Thank you so much for being here tonight. It really is all about you and your life, your friends, whatever you're doing.

0: 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There's so much wonderful music that's on the way, plus those throwbacks that are still huge. Our special guest, by the way, 2 weeks from now, actually it's June 12th, which is a week from this Friday, Malcolm Todd. And we're really excited about that because I've been a huge fan of him personally for a couple of years. Pretty underground, but now Earrings as a top 30 song on pop radio and one of the five most streamed in the world over the past couple months. So be here, June 12th, Malcolm Todd here on the show. He's calling in. And right now the phones are open, 85 Live Line. What are you doing? Where are you going? What song should we play next? We'll put you on instantly. 85 Live Line, welcome in.
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0: 6-3. Live line, what do you want to hear?
1: Awesome. I'm glad I finally got through to you. This is Lee Snaker again.
0: What's going on,
1: live man? And again, I want to hear something with a little, like, techno dance beat.
0: Yeah?
1: What do you think?
0: How about something by Calvin Harris? Oh, maybe Summer?
1: Yeah, let's hit that.
0: Yeah, that's a dance song. It's got a good beat, and yeah, people are saying it's Summer now.
1: Moving and grooving. Yeah, that sounds great. It's nice talking to you. Lee Snaker, checking out. Yeah. My name is Roe Wing, and I'd like to dedicate this to Kawana.
0: Oh, when I met you in the summer.
1: Yep, something like that.
0: Middle of nowhere, Leech Lake, Minnesota.
1: We're dodging bears and deer and foxes and everything, so.
0: Oh boy.
1: We're out here.
0: And lots of crazy people, too.
1: Yeah, oh yeah.
0: Scarier than the animals.
1: Thank you.
0: Have a great night, man.

0: What do you want to hear?
1: Go for it. No, you don't.
2: All right. Let's see. Just any song?
0: Well, we'd prefer if you pick something really good.
2: I didn't think we'd actually get onto this. Sorry.
0: Oh, no, that's all right. You're here now, though.
2: So let's see.
1: Rain Me In. Do that one by Rain Me In.
0: Yeah. Oh, you like that song?
1: That was a good one. That was popular.
0: Yeah, that's like my favorite song right now. When was the first time you heard it?
1: I think like months ago when Olivia Dean was starting to pop off.
0: Man, I Need, So Easy to Fall in Love. She wasn't even originally on this song. It was just Sam Fender, and I guess the idea was to put her on it because she was so big. Who's this?
1: Good one.
2: What?
1: It's Ashton
2: Raimondo. Yes, hello. This is Ashton Raimondo. Yes, sir.
0: And what's going on tonight?
2: Just heading home from work.
0: Oh, cool. What city and state?
2: College Station, Texas.
0: Well, keep listening to Live Line a lot, okay? We might have one of them on the show very, very soon, I hope.
2: Okay, perfect.
0: And thank you for calling. Have a great night.
2: Yes, sir. Thank you.
0: Bye.

0: Into You by Paramore.
1: I do, yeah, and that's still a great song after 12 years.
0: Yeah.
1: How'd you think of it?
0: It's one of my favorite songs.
1: Like of all time, or just by them, or that era, or what?
0: Well, it's on my liked playlist on Spotify, so you can't really go wrong with that.
1: Yeah. Hayley Williams is on tour right now, just like doing solo stuff.
0: Yeah, it is.
1: I'd love to go see her. She's just such a cool person.
0: She is really nice.
1: What's your name and where are you from?
0: Naomi, and I'm calling from Donovan.
1: All right, Nebraska. Thanks for calling Liveline.
0: Thank you.

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0: Everyone except Ed.
1: Why is Ed still here?
0: Says he likes it here. He's gonna watch another movie.
1: Well, tell Ed he's welcome to stay, but I'm going to bed.
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0: her?
1: I do. Yes, I do. How about her new song, The Cure?
0: Sure, I haven't listened to that one yet.
1: It's really good. It's my favorite she's ever done. Who is this?
0: I think you can guess who I am.
1: Yeah, I should be able to. Emily from St. Cloud, Minnesota.
0: Good job.
1: Yay! Well, hopefully we are the cure for a bad day. You put us on and we play great music and you have fun. And all these crazy people become your friends.
0: Honestly, that's true.
1: And I hope the rest of your night is fabulous. Thanks for calling Liveline.
0: Yeah, you too. Bye.

0: Line.
1: Hi.
0: Oh, you have said it at the same time. What do you want to hear?
1: Baby by Justin Bieber.
0: Baby by Justin Bieber. Yeah, from Baby Doll to Baby. Who's this?
1: Ohana and Kaya from the BBS
0: bubble tea. In Nebraska?
1: Yeah.
0: Yeah, what are you doing tonight?
1: We're just heading home right now. Yeah.
0: And you want to drive really fast and irritate everybody, so that's why you requested this.
1: Yeah.
0: Perfect. Our number one throwback ever. Thanks for calling Live Line.

0: Lifeline. Who's this?
1: Josco.
0: What do you want to hear?
1: A Bar Tipsy song. Busy.
0: Oh, yeah, it's good to bring it back after not playing it for about 3 weeks. Where are you calling from?
1: Shiloh, Georgia.
0: And what are you doing tonight?
1: Just left Dollar General. Me and my brother got some candy.
0: Oh, yeah, that really is the best place to buy it. You go to, like, the checkout aisle at any other store, they want $5 for a Snickers. It's ridiculous.
1: Yeah.
0: Let's play your song, okay? Thanks for calling Liveline.
1: All right. Have a good

0: Hello, Landline. What do you want to hear?
1: I would like to hear Earrings by Malcolm Todd.
0: Oh, we were just talking about him a little bit ago. He's going to be our special guest on the show June 12th.
1: I know.
0: Yeah. What a great guy. You a big fan of him or just this song?
1: Oh, yeah. Good fan.
0: Big fan, yeah. You know, he's only 22 years old.
1: That's pretty young.
0: Yeah, and it feels really weird for me because I'm 24 and I don't really get to interview a lot of people younger than me except for the little kids who call us up all the time. I feel like a grandpa. Who's this?
1: My name's Haley.
0: Haley, where are you calling from?
1: Mount Gilead.
0: In Ohio.
1: Yep.
0: I had to think about that. We don't get a lot of calls from there. What are you doing?
1: I'm just sitting in my car eating McDonald's.

0: it.
1: Can't get it out of my head. Love that song, Liveline. My name's Mason. Again, he's our special guest, June 12th, Malcolm Todd, Liveline. Mm-hmm. 15 minutes from now, though, we kick off an hour of your throwback requests. It happens every single night at the same time. It's the most popular part of the show by a mile. Everybody's hitting us up for stuff they haven't heard in a long time because it means something special to them, whether it's a person, a place, or a time. And now it's graduation. Everybody's saying goodbye to their friends and moving on, planning the rest of their life. If there's something that reminds you of your glory days in high school, maybe you're like 40 or 50 years old and it was a long time ago, but just the thought of other people graduating brings you back, call us up right now and we'll put you on the air for everybody to hear. I promise we will answer. 85 Liveline right now. That's 85 Liveline. Thank you for being here.
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1: Can you play Opalite by Taylor Swift?
0: Oh, polite. Yeah, actually, we already played that tonight. How about something else by her?
1: The Fate of Ophelia.
0: There we go. We haven't done that yet. Who's this?
1: Claire.
0: Claire, where are you calling from?
1: Massachusetts.
0: Oh, what town?
1: Sandwich.
0: And what are you doing tonight?
1: I'm going home from swimming.
0: I assume you weren't in the ocean swimming.
1: No, in a pool.
0: Just a little too cold. In fact, I was on Cape Cod all weekend. I went to the beach just to sit in my car because it was so windy and cold, but wasn't quite ready yet, even though it was nice to look out at the water and imagine what it'll be like in a month.
1: Yeah.
0: Way too many tourists, expensive parking, and lobster rolls with clam chowder.

106.3. Ariana Grande kind of scared us all. She's like, oh, I'm going to take a break from music. Oh my gosh. But then she decided to drop an album, and it comes out July 31st called Petal. And this is the lead single, which she says is the best representation of what the whole project will be like. It's called Hate That I Am.

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1: My name is Mason. The phones are open. 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Hello.
2: You play Hypnotized by Biggie?
1: Yeah. That's one of the most requested throwbacks. Everybody loves that song.
2: It's a great song.
1: And I hope my dad's listening because he DoorDashes a lot and he loves the bass. You know, delivering people's food and they barely tip him, but at least a good song is playing. Yeah.
2: At least you can feel it. Absolutely.
1: Yeah, well, there you go. I don't give him any ideas.
2: Hey,
1: who's this?
2: Call in. My name is Adam.
1: Adam, where are you calling from?
2: I'm calling from the road. I'm calling from North Winooski Ave right now.
1: Oh, what city and state is that?
2: Burlington, Vermont.
1: Ah, I should have known that. Of course, I'm in Burlington all the time. Thanks for calling Lifeline.
2: Absolutely. Thank you.
1: Bye, man.

0: Ba-da-ba-do-ba. Hello, what do you want to hear?
1: Mr. Brightside?
0: Oh, yeah, by the Killers, of course.
1: Yes! Okay.
0: Oh, I made so many people happy.
1: We're on our way back from volleyball.
0: Oh, did you win?
1: Yeah.
0: Oh, that's fabulous. Everybody screaming, yell, go crazy.
1: Woo-hoo!
0: Thank you for calling Liveline.
1: Yep.
0: Bye.

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2: 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Hello.
3: In that case, I want to hear some Nelly.
2: Nelly, yeah, which song?
3: Is it Main Street? You know, the Nelly one from back in, like, the early 2000s? Main Street and a Range Rover.
2: Country Grammar?
3: Yeah, there you go, Country Grammar.
2: Yeah, that was his first hit. Who's this?
3: This is Logan from Nebraska.
2: What are you doing tonight, Logan?
3: I'm actually driving home from farming.
2: Oh, are you in a Range Rover?
3: No, I'm not, but do you want to hear a joke?
2: Sure.
3: What's a dog's favorite homework assignment?
2: I can do this. Wait a minute. Dog's favorite homework assignment, it's a, I'm not sure.
3: It's a lab report.
2: Lab report. Oh, gosh. What's the dog's favorite part of the house?
3: What?
2: The roof. What about the dog's favorite part of a tree?
3: The bark.
2: All right, man.

0: 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Liveline Rewind, what do you want to hear?
1: Lady Gaga's Born This Way.
0: Oh, that's a nice song. Why do you want to hear it?
1: It's Pride Month, so that'd be fun to hear that on the radio again.
0: Yeah, it's been so long. Who's this?
1: Allie.
0: Allie, where are you calling from?
1: Winona, Minnesota.
0: Yeah, I remember when this first came out. It was just revolutionary. That whole album was really, really good.
1: Yeah. I love that album.
0: It wasn't as good as Telephone and Poker Face and Bad Romance and Just Dance, but that's just me.
1: It's really hard to say which one I like the best.
0: Anything's better than Art Pop. I hated that album.
1: Oh, I like that album.
0: Oh, really?
1: Yeah.
0: I'll have to give it another listen. Maybe I'll change my mind. It's been, 13 years now.
1: Oh, it's already been that long?
0: Yeah, crazy, huh? This was 2010. And thanks for calling Liveline. Here it is.

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1: Are you playing Katy Perry?
0: No, we haven't done any Katy Perry this hour. Isn't that a crime?
1: You could do Roar by Katy Perry. I like that one.
0: I could do Roar right away. Who's this?
1: Yes.
0: Kaylee, here's Katy. Where are you calling from?
1: College Station, Texas.
0: And what are you doing tonight?
1: Oh, heading home from work.
0: Yeah? And what does the song mean to you?
1: I don't know, but it's my favorite because I think it was Kevin Hart did like a lip sync to it on Jimmy Fallon, and it was really funny.
0: Oh, cool. So. Well, let's get it on right now. Thank you for calling Liveline.
1: All right.

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1: 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Before she starts singing, let's... Oh, now we'll slow

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0: Best Hits congratulates the winner of the Styles in the City contest. Congratulations to Israel Mintz.
1: You're lying.
0: It's true.
1: That's amazing.
0: Israel will be jetting off to New York City.
1: Oh my God.
0: To stay in a fabulous hotel.
1: That was amazing.
0: And then see, what's his name?
2: It's me, Terry.
0: Yeah. Harry Styles in concert at Madison Square Garden in September.
1: That's going to be exciting.
0: Thanks to all who entered the contest, we've got another flyaway scheduled soon. 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

0: congratulates the winner of the Styles in the City contest. Congratulations to Israel Mintz.
1: You're lying.
0: It's true.
1: That's amazing.
0: Israel will be jetting off to New York City.
1: Oh my God.
0: To stay in a fabulous hotel.
1: That's amazing.
0: And then see, what's his name?
2: It's me. It's Harry.
0: Yeah. Harry Styles in concert at Madison Square Garden in September.
1: That's going to be exciting.
0: Thanks to all who entered the contest, we've got another flyaway scheduled soon. 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

Jonesboro's best hits, we mean Taylor. 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

0: best hits congratulates the winner of the Styles in the City contest. Congratulations to Israel Mintz.
1: You're lying.
0: It's true.
1: That's amazing.
0: Israel will be jetting off to New York City.
1: Oh my God.
0: To stay in a fabulous hotel.
1: That's amazing.
0: And then see, what's his name?
2: It's me, Terry.
0: Yeah. Harry Styles in concert at Madison Square Garden in September.
1: That's going to be exciting.
0: Thanks to all who entered the contest, we've got another flyaway scheduled soon. We can't tell you who you'll see, but we can give you their initials. 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

0: Jonesboro's best hits congratulates the winner of the Styles in the City contest. Congratulations to Israel Mintz.
1: You're lying.
0: It's true.
1: That's amazing.
0: Israel will be jetting off to New York City.
1: Oh my God.
0: To stay in a fabulous hotel.
1: Yeah, that's amazing.
0: And then see, what's his name?
2: It's me. It's Harry.
0: Yeah. Harry Styles in concert at Madison Square Garden in September.
1: That's going to be exciting.
0: Thanks to all who entered the contest, we've got another flyaway scheduled soon. 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

0: best hits. Congratulates the winner of the Styles in the City contest. Congratulations to Israel Mintz.
1: You're lying.
0: It's true.
1: That's amazing.
0: Israel will be jetting off to New York City.
1: Oh my God.
0: To stay in a fabulous hotel.
1: Yeah, that's amazing.
0: And then see, what's his name?
2: It's me, it's Harry.
0: Yeah. Harry Styles in concert at Madison Square Garden in September.
1: That's going to be exciting.
0: Thanks to all who entered the contest, we've got another flyaway scheduled soon. 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

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How's the castle built of people you pretend to care about? 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

0: best hits congratulates the winner of the Styles in the City contest. Congratulations to Israel Mintz.
1: You're lying.
0: It's true.
1: That's amazing.
0: Israel will be jetting off to New York City.
1: Oh my God.
0: To stay in a fabulous hotel.
1: Yeah, that's amazing.
0: And then see, what's his name?
2: It's me. It's Harry.
0: Yeah. Harry Styles in concert at Madison Square Garden in September.
1: That's going to be exciting.
0: Thanks to all who entered the contest, we've got another flyaway scheduled soon. 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

0: Styles Best Hits congratulates the winner of the Styles in the City contest. Congratulations to Israel Mintz.
1: You're lying.
0: It's true.
1: That's amazing.
0: Israel will be jetting off to New York City.
1: Oh my God.
0: To stay in a fabulous hotel.
1: Yeah, that's amazing.
0: And then see, what's his name?
2: It's me, Terry.
0: Yeah. Harry Styles in concert at Madison Square Garden in September.
1: That's going to be exciting.
0: Thanks to all who entered the contest, we've got another flyaway scheduled soon. We can't tell you who you'll see, but we can give you their initials. 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

When we say Jonesboro's best hits, we mean Taylor. We mean Sabrina. We mean the very best hits for Jonesboro and the NEA. 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
1: You're lying.
0: It's true.
1: That's amazing.
0: Israel will be jetting off to New York City.
1: Oh my God.
0: To stay in a fabulous hotel.
1: Yeah, that's amazing.
0: And then see, what's his name?
2: It's me, Terry.
0: Yeah. Harry Styles in concert at Madison Square Garden in September.
1: That's going to be exciting.
0: Thanks to all who entered the contest, we've got another flyaway scheduled soon. 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
1: 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This is the TJ Show, and look at that. It's Tuesday, June 2nd, 2026. Hello, J-Bo.
2: Good day, sir.
1: Hello, Kenny.
3: Hello, hello.
1: Hi, Heather. Are you there, Heather?
4: Oh, hi, yes.
1: Hey, there you go.
4: You got your mic on.
1: There you
4: hello.
1: Go. Microphone engaged. Man, I am so frustrated. Have you guys heard this song by Bruno Mars?
2: It's too soon in the show for you to come with that energy.
1: Well, no, I have to because I'm in...
2: But you don't.
1: I'm at the last minute now. My wife's birthday is tomorrow. And you know, I love my wife. I'm a really big fan. Something keeps happening.
2: Never mentioned it.
1: No, something keeps happening. It's upsetting.
2: I didn't know he was married.
1: Have you... Have you heard the new song by Bruno Mars called Risk It All?
2: No, but you've asked us that question before.
1: Well, it's crazy. This is, I think, now 3 weeks or so, and I've been trying to play it for my wife, Jess, because it makes me think of her. It's like a very sweet song. You know, Bruno knows how to sing a love song.
2: He does, yes.
1: And I feel like he crosses, like, through all generations. Like, if you're older, you can appreciate how he sounds, because he's got this classic feel. If you're younger, obviously you love Bruno. It's awesome. So I call my wife, Jessica, you got to hear this song. I send her a text. She ignores it. Then I have her in the car, and I'm like, all right, cool. I'm going to play you this song. She lets the kids pick their music and puts that music on instead of the Bruno song. So finally, I get her in the car. And I'm like, Jess, I want to play this song for you. And so I put it in cue. We get a call from her dad, and that phone call takes up the rest of the car ride. I never got to Risk It All. And so here's the idea that I come up with for the birthday. I ordered it on vinyl.

0: and I'm going to play it for her on a record.
1: Wow.
0: Smooth, right?
2: I like that.
0: Okay.
1: You have to go very far just for her to listen to a song.
0: Right. No, but I got to make it big. Then I was like, well, maybe I should just take this as a sign. Maybe she doesn't need to hear Bruno, this very attractive, talented man, singing a love song. Because, you
2: maybe
0: know,
2: he'll swoon her.
0: I made this mistake once. I took her to a Bruno Mars concert, and we left, and she was raving about this guy, how much talent he has, how amazing he is.
2: Yes.
0: And I was looking at myself in the mirror, and I was like, wow, I got some work to do.
2: That has nothing to do with you.
0: Like, he's the opposite of what I was in high school. Like, the girls would literally run away from me. This guy gets other men to play his talent for their wives, and then they're, like, flocking to him. It's amazing.
2: You know, I wonder the reason why you haven't been able to play this song for your wife, Jess, is because you have to present it in a big way. Like, it's giving you an opportunity to present it in a big way. So you got the record.
0: Yep.
2: You're going to write her a letter.
0: Yep.
2: But how are you going to present it? Are you going to present it with her favorite, like, thing, which is, like, cheese? Like, she loves cheese. Like, cheese and crackers.
0: Well,
2: like, are you doing wine? Like, you're just going to throw it on the record player.
0: So I got the record player, and I got her a bunch of gifts. And I could do this now. This is the only segment where I know she's not going to hear it. I got her a whole paintbrush set and paint and a canvas, and it's like the best materials.
2: And you have to create the environment for her to listen to it and then create the atmosphere, which means you can't have the kids around because they'll be a distraction.
0: No. Yeah. I have the little wall plug-in that puts hearts on the ceiling.
2: There
0: I'm
2: going to
0: bring that back.
2: Really?
0: Yes, it's very exciting.
2: That's great.
0: Yes.
1: What if you learned the song and played it for her?
0: Oh, no, I would
2: you
0: not sound
2: do that.
0: Good.
1: Because that, I mean, then she wouldn't have to listen to Bruno. She would listen to you. And then,
0: she would run
2: no,
0: anywhere but there.
2: Never.
0: All right, you guys ready to do this?
2: Yes, sir.
0: This is the TJ Show. There's more on the way.
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0: 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This is the TJ Show. We've got Paul in Alabama. Hey, Paul.
1: Hey, sir. How are you?
0: I'm doing great. I love a good Paul call. Tell me, what is the most exciting part of your life right now, Paul?
1: My 3-year-old daughter. She's just the highlight of my day. When I get off work, I'm just so excited to go home and get the I love you, Daddy, and Daddy's home.
0: That's so cool.
2: That's beautiful.
0: Yeah, we got back from a trip over the weekend, and one third of my daughter said just that. I'm so happy to see you, Dad.
2: One third?
0: Yeah. The other ones, I mean, no, they were very nice to me, but one of them said, Dad, I missed you. I was like, wow, really? You did? That's cool. Paul, what kind of work do you do?
1: Well, I'm a correctional officer.
0: Ooh. Okay. Well, hi, sir. How are you doing?
2: Going home would be my greatest joy, too.

0: Yeah. Now,
1: I'm basically a public servant. I'm still basically customer service too, if you think about it. Yeah. I mean, I make sure that people get what they need when they need it. You have to have some exceptions to that rule, you know, but right. I mean, it is what it is.
0: Are you working in a jail?
1: Yes.
0: Okay.
1: Well, a prison.
0: Now, have you found over the years that you've seen people radically transform their lives in prison? And then you hear about them and it's like, wow, you know, that guy had a much different story. He goes through that whole process or whatever it is, gets the help he needs, and they have these full lives on the other side of that.
1: I haven't done that. It's great to see people that don't repeat, you know, and don't come back to the prison.
0: Mm-hmm. But you're not in touch with them.
1: No, I can't. Technically, once they leave, we can't have anything to do with them.
0: Oh, really? Is that a law?
1: It's part of the things.
0: Interesting.
1: You can't be associated with.
2: You don't get to become a pen pal or anything like that. Oh, you don't get to follow up.
1: No. Yeah, trust me, some of them you probably wouldn't want to either.
0: But you know what, though? Some of them you would. I've had some amazing conversations around my own dinner table. And one of my dear friends was in prison for like 8 years of his life. Mm-hmm. And the stories that he shares about going through that process are actually inspiring to me. And his life looks unrecognizable today. Totally changed his life. And actually, a big part of it was because people really loved him well while he was behind bars. There are people, it's almost like there are people who are stuck in prison and like their job becomes making sure that these inmates realize that they actually are worth something and they do have value. And sometimes you need to hear that from someone, and maybe that's a fellow inmate, but I know I was afraid of interacting with someone who maybe had a story like that. And I've since changed to realize I've actually been blessed by getting to know people who've been through that whole process. So, and I'm sure you meet some great people in there.
1: There are, and I'm not saying that people don't turn their lives around.
0: Right.
1: It's not that. It's just everybody gets the same exact treatment.
0: Totally. No, and I understand that. That makes sense. Paul, great to have a Paul call today.
2: Yes.
1: Thank you for letting me be on the show. Thank you very much.
2: For calling,
0: of course,
2: man.
0: And thanks for listening. I know you can listen to a billion things out there.
1: Yeah, I listen to it on my way to work. I'm actually about to go in right now. So
0: awesome. Well, high five an inmate for me, okay?
2: You take care of yourself.
1: I can't do that.
2: Don't do that.
0: All right.
2: Can't do that,
0: DJ. Tell him TJ said hi and then put the radio on. Yeah, I mean, just don't slip him anything. I'm saying, you know, do like an air high five.
3: 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Congratulations to Israel Mintz.
4: You're lying.
3: It's true.
4: That's amazing.
3: Israel will be jetting off to New York City.
4: Oh my God.
3: To stay in a fabulous hotel.
4: Yeah, that's amazing.
3: And then see, what's his name?
5: It's me. It's Harry.
3: Yeah. Harry Styles in concert at Madison Square Garden in September.
4: That's going to be exciting.
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2: Good morning. A Jonesboro man is facing multiple felony charges after police say he assaulted his ex-girlfriend, choked her until she couldn't breathe, and threatened to kill her if she tried to leave his home. 18-year-old Asher Revel was arrested and charged with first-degree terroristic threatening, aggravated assault, false imprisonment, domestic battery. He's being held on a $50,000 bond with a no-contact order. In other news, the state of Arkansas has recorded 28 fire fatalities so far this year. The fire marshal's office says these numbers point to a troubling pattern. Of the 28 fatalities reported this year, only two of those structures had working smoke alarms inside. State officials say working smoke alarms can cut the risk of dying in a home, in a fire in a home, by half. Your KH Storm Team forecast, partly cloudy today. Very, very slight chance of a scattered shower popping up. We'll do a high of 85, so not quite as warm as yesterday. Have a good Tuesday. I'm Brett Hall with the Jonesboro Media Group.
3: Good morning. We are looking at a drier day today. We do have a slim chance of seeing an isolated storm or two as we head into the afternoon, but most of us expecting dry conditions today. Still going to be humid, though, and warm. We'll see highs in the mid-80s with partly cloudy skies and a wind out of the northeast at 10 to 15. Tonight's low is 61, mostly clear skies with that northeast wind at 5 to 10. This is KA Storm Team meteorologist Christina Ballantyne on Mix 106.3.
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1: This is the TJ Show. Our news, it sounds different around here. Kenny reads through every story he can find, and then he brings us the most interesting ones. Kenny, what's happening on the planet today?
2: The dating app Hinge, where I happen to have met my fiance Allison,
1: is
2: adding a new feature called Signals. I would describe this pretty much as a verification. So the app will let your potential suitors know if you are behaving properly while on the app.
1: What is behaving properly? What does that look like?
2: Well, since online dating really exploded with Tinder perhaps 15 years ago, there have been some major problems. One is ghosting. So you start a conversation, you have a map, and then you just fall off the face of the earth. The other one is called pen palling, where you match with somebody and then you just start these messages, you have these long conversations, but you never actually meet up. And essentially, it's just wasting a bunch of people's time who are trying to find their person. So the app will look at your behavior on the app, and as long as you meet 3 out of 5 of these certain behaviors, you will be verified with this purple heart next to your picture on the app, stating that you're, I guess, a trustworthy person, perhaps somebody worth looking into further.
3: Way to take the purple heart and make it so meaningless.
1: Vapid.
3: Yeah.
1: Yeah, it's interesting. It's almost like they can't control the swipe, because everyone, sometimes people just say yes to everyone.
2: Yeah.
3: It's a numbers game.
1: Yeah.
2: Swipe first, ask questions later. You just look at that first profile picture and make a determination there without actually reading any of their profiles or making any comments. So the app will notice something like that, sending comments when liking somebody, sending messages, looking through somebody's full profile, not just liking based off the first photo, and also reviewing one's like and either matching or skipping, not leaving others in limbo. And also, the most important thing is confirming dates. Hinge wants people to actually meet and form relationships, and this is, I guess, what they're hoping for will help with that situation.
3: Okay. Right.
1: Well, very good.
3: You know, dating apps are like on the decline. Maybe this will help them.
1: Yeah, maybe part of the reason is it's too much of a mess to go on there. Kenny, what else do you have?
2: Well, the NFL trade season has launched for the summer, and we had some serious headline trades yesterday. First, TJ, one of your favorite players, A.J. Brown, famously the guy who was caught on the sideline reading the book Inner Excellence.
1: Oh, yeah, we had the author, I forget his name now, Jim Murphy, on the show.
2: So he is now a New England Patriot. He was traded in exchange for a first-round pick and a 2027 fifth-round pick. And then the biggest trade, perhaps in the history of the NFL, sends the all-time single-season sack leader, 2-time defensive player of the year, Myles Garrett, to the LA Rams from the Cleveland Browns.
1: That's your team.
3: Let's see how that shakes out.
1: Look at that. You have multiple teams.
3: I do have 2.
1: Well, one of them.
3: The Chiefs and the Rams.
1: Yeah, one of them just got a good deal, huh?
3: Mm-hmm.
2: Yeah, well, the Rams have a great player now. He's still got 5 years left on his contract, and a lot of people are saying that this is Super Bowl or bust for the Rams this year because they've made a lot of moves to improve their team this year.
1: Kenny, thank you for keeping us somewhat informed.
2: That's what's happening.
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0: 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This is the TJ Show, and we've got NASA Liz reporting for... What are you reporting for today, Liz?
1: Oh, I don't know. Just checking in on you Earthlings and Kenny.
0: Just checking in on us Earthlings and Kenny, who we've all suspected is maybe not an Earthling and came from somewhere else. And that's NASA Liz, who works at NASA, saying that. Yeah. This is the NASA barber. If you go to NASA and you get your hair cut, well, only people who work there can get their hair cut, right?
1: That's right. Yes.
0: But hold on. Let me put the music back on. Maybe one day you will cut my remaining hair and maybe I can get an official NASA haircut. Or maybe you've
1: there
0: got
1: you
0: some.
1: Go.
0: Do you have special goo that they discovered somewhere else that you can put on my head and all my hair will come back?
1: Absolutely. You know, Amazon has Netherworld products as well, so.
0: All right.
2: That's funny. That's great.
0: Would I be able to, like, get in there and see around a little bit?
1: Yeah.
0: Do you have that kind of clout?
1: Kind of, sort of.
0: Okay.
2: All right.
0: Because you guys and the whole outer space thing seems to be in the news quite a bit lately.
1: Yeah.
0: It's got me very intrigued.
1: Yeah, we kind of had a large gasp last week, but hey, we keep pressing on and moving on and powering up and doing what needs to be done to get to space and other worlds. So, you know, it keeps on going. I keep cutting hair.
0: Liz, you have a great day. It's always awesome hearing
1: you
0: from you.
1: You too.
2: Take care of yourself.
1: Good to talk to you guys. Take care. Love y'all.
2: Love you too.
0: We love you too. There's NASA Liz.
2: Bye.
0: Bye. That's right. Last week, wasn't there like a huge explosion? I don't know all the details of it, but no one was hurt. I know that.
2: Right.
0: But I think they were trying to launch something.
3: It was actually a test, what they call a hot fire test for Blue Origin's New Glenn rocket. And essentially, they fire the engine, but it's still strapped to the launch pad, so it doesn't go anywhere.
0: Right.
3: But something went wrong, and it exploded, apparently damaged the launch pad. It was a test for a future satellite launch in June. But it also appears to, it may delay the moon missions too because the launch pad was damaged.
0: Oh my goodness.
2: Convenient. Yeah, the explosion was so crazy. It felt like a 2.5 like earthquake apparently. Yeah,
0: that's an expensive hobby. It really, launching rockets, that's wild. Well, listen, always love hearing from NASA Liz. She's just cutting hair. She is not responsible for what happened there.
2: Yes.
0: Okay. NASA Liz is wonderful. Always love hearing from her. This is the TJ Show.
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2: Good morning. A Jonesboro man was arrested after police say he choked his girlfriend until she lost consciousness during a domestic disturbance at her home, left her with her neck swelling and bruising, and she even had trouble talking. 50-year-old Michael Smith was charged with aggravated assaults on a household member. He was released on a $50,000 bond and ordered to have no contact with the victim. In other news, a Paragould woman was arrested after police say she drove through somebody's yard. She had a 7-year-old child in her vehicle. 47-year-old Ann Coker appeared to be overdosing on medication. She had slurred speech and she was drooling, and there were other signs of impairment. She was charged with driving while intoxicated, criminal mischief, and endangering the welfare of a minor. And she's being held on a $100,000 bond. She also has a no-contact order involving the child. Your KH Storm Team forecast: got a partly cloudy day today. Slight chance of rain today. Hardly worth mentioning. I'm sorry I did. 85 is what we'll do for a high. 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
3: Good morning. We are looking at a drier day today. We do have a slim chance of seeing an isolated storm or two as we head into the afternoon, but most of us expecting dry conditions today. Still going to be humid, though, and warm. We'll see highs in the mid-80s with partly cloudy skies and a wind out of the northeast at 10 to 15. Tonight's low is 61, mostly clear skies with that northeast wind at 5 to 10. This is KA Storm Team meteorologist Christina Ballantyne on Mix 106.3.
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1: It's the TJ Show, and wow, Toy Story 5, the hype. It's getting even bigger than it was, and it has something to do with Taylor Swift. We'll get to this in a few moments, right around the corner on the TJ Show.

0: I'm always down.
1: Well, they're pulling out the big guns. There was a lot of mystery because these new billboards started popping up and it said TS with like the Toy Story blue sky.
0: Right.
1: Well, some people started noticing there were 13 little cartoony clouds in the background. And then they started thinking, well, does TS stand for Taylor Swift? Does she have something to do with the new Toy Story movie? Are these worlds colliding?
2: It stands for Toy Story.
1: Yeah.
2: But maybe Taylor Swift too.
1: Convenient. Well, all this guessing started blowing up and it turns out Taylor made a post. She is indeed writing a song for the new movie. I wonder what that costs. I would love to see what it costs to get Taylor to write a song for your movie. It's amazing.
0: Or maybe they didn't pursue her. Maybe she asked them.
1: Well, it could be that because she said, I've always dreamed of getting to write for these characters who I've adored since I was 5 years old watching the first Toy Story movie. The first movie came out in 1995.
2: Yep.
1: Is that bizarre or what?
2: I mean, first ever completely generated, computer-generated feature film.
1: Well, I'm looking forward to this in a big way. Apparently, she's getting back to her country roots. She's teaming up with Jack Antonoff, who's also awesome in his own right, and they work together a whole bunch. I was at the Orlando airport over the weekend, and I was shocked to see this. And maybe this is normal because it's Disney Planet or World there.
0: It's World.
1: Yeah. And the security bins, they were all they were brand new. I don't know the last time I've seen brand new security bins at an airport. And they all had Toy Story posters printed in the bins. And I thought, that is a movie that's not messing around.
0: Follow the money.
1: Oh, my goodness. I was like, can I keep one of these as a souvenir? They said, put it back. Do you stack the bins when they come through the other side for the people?
0: I usually do. Now, recently, I was in the Denver, Colorado airport, and I went to go stack the bins, and there's a clear sign that says, do not stack bins.
1: Oh,
0: so I had to unstack all the bins. I'm like, this place is dumb. I'm trying to help you.
1: Yeah. I always think it's my way of, like, you know, we talk about being airport nice, where you're overly nice, just to make sure that no one's looking at you or thinking. So I stacked the bins. I thought it was helpful to them.
0: I thought it was helpful, too. And I think it is in most airports, but unless they have a sign.
1: Not in Denver.
3: Well,
1: they're a little cold.
3: Got to mind your own business. You know what I mean?
1: Yeah.
0: No. Sometimes minding your own business makes you passive. It takes the responsibility off of you. When you could be helping people.
3: Yeah. Well, sometimes you don't got to do double work at that point. You know what I mean? You got to stack the bins.
1: Well, then don't stack the bins if you don't want to.
3: I won't.
0: You stack the bins.
3: We don't consider it, and I don't like other people.
1: This is the TJ Show, and happy almost Toy Story. It's the 19th,
2: yes,
1: right?
2: Sir.
1: That's the release, and then the Taylor Swift song is coming out on Friday. So cool for all the Swifties.
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1: This is the TJ Show, and we've got Cammie in Shreveport, Louisiana. You have a question for me. Go ahead.
2: Okay, so I've been wondering this for a while. I wonder if it is ever strange for you to say your own name as many times as you have to say it in one day.
1: Oh, you mean like, this is the TJ Show?
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1: Yeah.
2: You try to say it this way, I can tell, but, you know, it's got to get old, right?
1: Well, Cammie, you know, not a lot of people know this, but I have to practice that every day on the drive to work. I go, this is the TJ Show. This is the TJ Show.
3: Wow. It's funny when he forgets what the show name is.
1: Right.
3: Right. There's something he'll go, this is the
1: AJ Show. Remember that time?
3: Yes, yes.
1: That was a shocker to everyone. Cammie,
2: I couldn't imagine having to say it as many times as you do in one day.
1: Yeah, you know, there's a funny story about that. So when I first started in radio, I was just a fan of it. And the very first time I was in a radio studio, I listened back to my voice for the first time.
2: Oh, man.
1: And I was shocked at what I heard. It was actually kind of jarring. And I realized that I'm not alone in that. Like when you hear your own voice, some people actually recoil, which is terrible. But we're not used to hearing it from speakers. It's always like from within our own heads. So it's sort of a trippy thing.
2: Exactly.
1: But yeah, we like J-Bo said, we're so used to it at this point that this is just so normal for us.
3: Yeah. And when your ego is as big as TJ's, it doesn't matter anymore. He loves saying his name. Mm-hmm. He loves hearing his own voice. So
2: I would too if I was where you are, you know. I mean, I would be proud.
4: The TJ doesn't have a big ego.
1: I subscribe to that. I feel like a blade of grass, if you know what I'm saying. One of many. And
4: do
1: very
4: you like to get smoked?
1: No. No, you really can't think too highly of yourself when you look around our planet.
2: I agree.
1: You know, that's something that we constantly have to work on. All people have to work on that. And you see when they don't, what happens, right?
2: I agree. Yes, sir.
1: Cammie, what are you doing this week?
2: I clean houses for a living, and my daughter just got out of school for the summer. So that's really all I've got planned.
1: Oh, okay. Have you thought about bringing her on to the job and you kick your feet up and she does the work?
4: That's the same question. Take a break, mama.
2: That would never happen.
1: Oh, okay.
2: The most I can do is to, like, put up the silverware out of the dishwasher.
1: Kids now, they're kind of, I mean, I guess we were always a little bit lazy, but mine, the best we can get done is actually the dishwasher. My Willa will do it, and I'm very impressed by that. Other parents come over and go, you know, she can do more. Like, what do you mean?
4: She can't.
1: This took a long time. What are you talking about? She can do more.
4: That's a lot more training.
1: Yeah, I bet, you know, if you wanted to expand your cleaning business, if you could train a kid how to clean up their room, that would be priceless. Parents would pay big money for that.
4: My mom would taught us how to clean up our own toys, and then she would tell us three times, you know, to pick up your toys from the floor. If we didn't pick it up the first time, the second time, after the third time, they went in the trash.
1: Yeah, it's called a permanent cleanup technique.
4: That's right.
1: Yeah, it'll never be on the floor again.
4: I only learned that lesson once.
1: Well, listen, Cammie, you have a great week. Thank you very much for listening to the show. Great hearing from you.
2: Absolutely. You guys too.
1: Bye.
4: Take care.
3: Bye.
2: Bye.
3: Summer's.
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3: Good morning. A Jonesboro man is facing multiple felony charges after police say he assaulted his ex-girlfriend, choked her until she couldn't breathe, and threatened to kill her if she tried to leave his home. 18-year-old Asher Revel was arrested and charged with first-degree terroristic threatening, aggravated assault, false imprisonment, domestic battery. He's being held on a $50,000 bond with a no-contact order. In other news, the state of Arkansas has recorded 28 fire fatalities so far this year. The fire marshal's office says these numbers point to a troubling pattern. Of the 28 fatalities reported this year, only two of those structures had working smoke alarms inside. State officials say working smoke alarms can cut the risk of dying in a home, in a fire in a home, by half. Your KH Storm Team forecast, partly cloudy today, very, very slight chance of a scattered shower popping up. We'll do a high of 85, so not quite as warm as yesterday. Have a good Tuesday. I'm Brett Hall with the Jonesboro Media Group.
4: Good morning. We are looking at a drier day today. We do have a slim chance of seeing an isolated storm or two as we head into the afternoon, but most of us expecting dry conditions today. Still going to be humid, though, and warm. We'll see highs in the mid-80s with partly cloudy skies and a wind out of the northeast at 10 to 15. Tonight's low is 61, mostly clear skies with that northeast wind at 5 to 10. This is KA Storm Team meteorologist Christina Ballantyne on Mix 106.3.
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the TJ show, and if you won the lottery, how much would your parents get? And what if they insisted on a certain amount of your winnings? This is an interesting story that's getting a lot of attention. We'll get to this in the news a few moments away. It's coming up on the TJ show.

0: Mix 106.3. This is the TJ Show, our news. It sounds different around here. Kenny reads through every story he can find, and then he brings us the most interesting ones. Kenny, what's happening on the planet today?
1: A 19-year-old from the United Kingdom allegedly won £4 million or $5.4 million in the lottery. He went to Reddit to ask for advice from the internet, and now this whole ordeal has made headlines in the New York Post and several other media outlets. So here's what the Post says. He says when he won the money, he told his parents about the win, and they immediately started talking about retiring, going on vacations, buying a boat, a new car, traveling the world, etc. He then asked them how much money of his winnings they expected to receive.
0: And so they were just like, oh, I can't wait to do this. No one had talked about who's getting what.
2: Yeah, exactly. They're making plans with the money he won.
1: Exactly. So he then asks them, well, how much are you expecting to get? And he describes, they responded stone cold face, half. He says, according to the Post, that he was planning on giving them about $1 million of his winnings, but after the whole half comment, he doesn't want to give them anything anymore. So he's asking the internet, what should he do? Should he give his parents half? Should he give them what he initially wanted to give them? Or should he give them zilch?
0: You know, this sounds like one of these fire starter stories where they throw out these headlines and everyone gets all mad and they start commenting. I'd like to talk to the kid.
2: Yeah,
0: rage bait. Mm-hmm. That's right. So if it's even real, let's say this scenario.
1: Could be completely made up.
0: Because who knows with these places. I barely trust any of them. But anyway, I mean, I would want to give something to my parents.
2: I would too.
0: It would just be the default.
2: Right.
1: Yeah, I would definitely give something for my parents. But if they were to insist on a certain amount, that might make me feel a certain way.
0: Well, they did make you.
1: They did.
2: They did. I mean,
1: they did a lot for me.
2: If his initial plan was to do $1 million, then he can tell his parents, like, hey, I understand what you're saying, and that's what you would like, but this is what I was planning on giving you.
0: Yeah.
2: And then just give them that and let that be what it is.
0: Yeah.
2: Because that was his initial plan, right? It's coming from the heart. If you give more than that and you're giving it with an attitude, it's like, what's the point of even giving it?
3: It might be resentful.
2: Yeah.
3: The day. You don't want that.
0: It's ugly. If it's even like a real thing, I could see how money could do this to a family.
1: Yeah, for sure. It's believable to some degree. Now, most of the comments said, don't give your parents anything. Other people then brought up other advice saying, you should have never told anybody you won the lottery in the first place. Not your parents, not anybody.
0: Well, that makes sense to me. Right. Seems like when people find out you win a lot of money,
1: exactly.
0: It doesn't go great for the relationship for
1: exactly.
0: some reason.
1: We don't have an update as of this point. He has not responded to the original post since it was posted originally.
0: What else do you have, Kenny?
1: Serena Williams, the GOAT of women's tennis, a 23-time singles Grand Slam champion, is coming out of retirement.
0: Whoa.
2: Hey. Yes.
3: If I like tennis, I'd be excited.
2: The GOAT.
1: She's going to be playing in her first professional tennis match in nearly 4 years next week in London. And she's going to be competing in the doubles competition. They have not yet announced her doubles partner. And I'm curious if she's going to be playing with her older sister, Venus, because they were unstoppable as a doubles pair back in the day. So I guess we'll have to wait and see.
0: That'd be fun.
2: Awesome.
0: Kenny, thanks for keeping us somewhat informed.
1: That's what's happening.
4: Summer.

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0: is the TJ Show, and sure, I think it's fair to call this a special report. Generally, when we have Luna's Animal Tales, these are the biggest stories in animal headlines. We share stories from all over the world. Today, there is one story that has struck us so deeply we felt like it deserved the entire segment. I don't know that this has ever happened before in the history of Luna's Animal Tales.
1: I don't think so.
0: But you'll see why. There is a woman who helped rescue an injured crow. She saw that there were a bunch of crows circling and dive bombing in an area near a local house. She felt like they were almost calling for help. She learned that there was an injured crow trapped in the home's rain gutter, and she felt like she couldn't ignore it. She saw a fire truck parked a few blocks away, and she said, quote, "Hey, you look like you want to save a crow today."
1: You look, you have nothing else better to do, fire truck.
0: And in a seemingly unthinkable turn of events, everyone agrees on something, and they all get together to try to save this crow. Leah personally drove the crow to a wildlife rehabilitation center. During the trip, she says this crow latched onto her finger and held on.
1: Aww.
0: Okay, now that's just the beginning of the amazingness of this story. Mm-hmm. So she said that changed her life. That was enough. But then a few days later, she learned that the crow had recovered and had been released back into the wild. So get this. She's walking her dog. A crow swoops down and drops what she describes as a beautiful bundle of feathers at her feet. And she said, "Wow, this crow has given me a thank you gift." Now, we've heard over the years that you could get crows to be your friend, like, and they'll bring you little shiny objects. They're, I think, gifts. They're not great, like maybe a paperclip, but it's cool that a crow would think to bring you something.
1: Yeah, and there are worse things that a crow can drop from the sky, if you know what I mean.
0: Totally agree. Mm-hmm. So she goes on and she says, since then, she's been walking her dog. She claims that more than a half a dozen offerings have come to her from crows. This includes sticks, balls of moss, and even a small bird's nest. Today, her daily walks have become something of a neighborhood event. Crows apparently regularly join Leah and her dog. And she goes, it's like visiting my friends every morning, knowing they're going to be there.
1: She's Snow White.
0: I mean, this is
1: Snow
0: amazing.
1: Snow White of the crows.
0: This is a, do we not dream of this happening? We all tried to get crows to befriend us in our neighborhoods. They don't want to be our friends. What are we doing wrong?
1: I have not tried.
0: You didn't try it?
1: No, birds kind of freak me out, but I'm happy for you.
0: But you would like it if I became friends with a crow.
1: Yes, of course.
0: How would you feel if one was on my shoulder during the show?
1: That would be gross. Awesome. They would be dropping stuff.
0: You would love it.
2: Yeah, I would love that. I've been trying for a while.
3: Befriending a crow is one of my dreams.
0: Right. Leah can easily identify the crow that she actually helped because it now wears a little metal band on its leg. So what a beautiful story in a world that can feel so dark. She closes this by saying, he is the highlight of my day. So there it is, an exclusive. Well, everyone's talking about it. But now we have talked about the lady who's become friends with crows on the TJ Show. That was Luna's Animal Tale for today.
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3: Good morning. A Jonesboro man was arrested after police say he choked his girlfriend until she lost consciousness during a domestic disturbance at her home, left her with her neck swelling and bruising, and she even had trouble talking. 50-year-old Michael Smith was charged with aggravated assaults on a household member. He was released on a $50,000 bond and ordered to have no contact with the victim. In other news, a Paragould woman was arrested after police say she drove through somebody's yard. She had a 7-year-old child in her vehicle. 47-year-old Ann Coker appeared to be overdosing on medication. She had slurred speech and she was drooling, and there were other signs of impairment. She was charged with driving while intoxicated, criminal mischief, and endangering the welfare of a minor. And she's being held on a $100,000 bond. She also has a no-contact order involving the child. Your KA Storm Team forecast got a partly cloudy day today. Slight chance of rain today. Hardly worth mentioning. I'm sorry I did. 85 is what we'll do for a high. I'm Brett Hall with the Jonesboro Media Group.
4: Good morning. We are looking at a drier day today. We do have a slim chance of seeing an isolated storm or two as we head into the afternoon, but most of us expecting dry conditions today. Still going to be humid, though, and warm. We'll see highs in the mid-80s with partly cloudy skies and a wind out of the northeast at 10 to 15. Tonight's low is 61, mostly clear skies with that northeast wind at 5 to 10. This is KA Storm Team meteorologist Christina Ballantyne on Mix 106.3.
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It's the TJ Show, and when I woke up this morning, I felt taken advantage of, and I said, this is going to stop now. And I immediately addressed the big problem that has been happening over and over again. We're going to get to this in a few moments. It's coming up on the TJ Show.

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1: This is the TJ Show. And I finally had enough. I kept waking up terribly cold because my wife Jess steals the blanket in the middle of the night. And I just had enough.
2: Which is funny because she likes to sleep cold.
1: I'm so glad you brought that up. It makes no sense. It has to be some sort of an attack on me. But I finally had enough. And I did this because I hope it encourages others who are dealing with this same problem to address the problem. Don't be cold anymore. When I woke up, I immediately went into journalism mode. And I have a special report for you, J-Bo.
2: Please don't tell me you woke up your wife and from her sleep.
1: Finally. By the way, that's me shivering. I was very cold.
3: I finally have had enough of being cold. My wife has stolen our blanket all for herself. Yet again, I'm not taking it anymore. Can't go on like this. So I decided to get my microphone to tell her this can no longer happen. Hello. Check. Jess.
4: What? Honey, you scared me.
3: I've put up with this for a long time. You have to stop stealing the blanket from me.
4: I got into bed last night. You'd taken the entire blanket, and it felt like you nailed it to the opposite end of the bed. I had to use all my muscle strength to get it over so it was even somewhat available to me. This is the name of the game. You do what you can to survive.
3: I woke up cold again.
4: It's so hot in this room, I don't know how anyone would be cold.
3: If it's so hot, why are you stealing my blanket?
4: You should probably go to the doctors about that. It's literally so hot. I'm like on the blanket, it's not even on my body. Touch my body.
3: Fine.
4: The blanket's not on me.
3: I'll touch it.
4: Is there a blanket on me?
3: And well, now you took it off because you're trying to act innocent.
4: By the way, I better be able to go back to bed.
3: After I took a hot shower, I feel okay. And I walked away. I let her sleep there in the warmth that she acts like she doesn't like, but I know she likes it. It's the only reason she needs the blanket. This is TJ reporting.
1: That was my report in the moment.
5: So annoying.
2: Oh my gosh. I would.
5: Oh my gosh.
2: To wake her up out of her sleep for this nonsense.
1: What I've learned from the relationship books that I've read is communication is very important.
2: Right. Yeah. Right. So at the appropriate time.
1: Yes, it was
2: read
1: first
2: the
1: thing.
2: Room.
1: She was sleeping, but I was not feeling great about being cold. And I'll tell you how it goes tomorrow. I'm going to report back. Hopefully, I have the blanket all night.
2: You should get your own blanket then. Two separate blankets would be helpful.
1: You know what? Right. You might be onto something there. Mm-hmm. It's fine. I'm okay with that if she's okay with that. But I need to stay warm. My neck was cold.
2: And you should go to the doctor. You might be anemic. He's low on iron. He eats some beef.
1: Is the TJ Show.
2: Hi, I'm...
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Say, I got drive, I don't need a car. 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I'm a demon lord. Fall off what? I ain't seen the horse. Called your bluff, better cite the source. 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

0: 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This is the TJ Show, and I just overheard J-Bo sharing something. I think you might be one of the leaders to go against the robot takeover. I like what you did here.
1: I would love to lead a revolution.
0: Well, this is inspiring because not a lot of people are doing this. They're just taking it.
1: Yeah, I'm bothered. I'm at the point now where I want to just talk to people. I want to know that my stuff is being taken care of. And so I've been calling around trying to get a quote and for this thing that I'm trying to like ship to a family member.
0: Mm-hmm.
1: And I've gotten various quotes and I decided, okay, I'm going to go with this particular company. It was a nice quote. We agreed upon it. And literally I heard from them 3 days later, but from AI Jerry. Mm-hmm. He called my phone.
0: This is a fake person.
1: Yes.
0: That's calling on behalf of the company, but
1: yes,
0: it's clearly a computer. Does he say he's AI Jerry?
1: No. And at first when he called and left me a voicemail, because it was a number I didn't recognize, you know, I don't pick those up.
0: Mm-hmm.
1: And I listened to the voicemail. I was like, okay, he has a name, but there's something missing. There was something missing in his voice. And then when I called the number back, the same AI Jerry that left me the voicemail picked up and he's talking to me. And then finally I go, I don't want to talk to you. You're AI. And then that's when AI Jerry admitted, I'm AI. Yes, but I can still help you.
0: Wow. See that? So I think what was missing, the soul,
1: yes,
0: wasn't quite there.
1: Mm-hmm.
0: But also what bothers me about these customer service reps that are computers is that they're trying to trick us. Like they don't disclose because I guess there's no law in place that says you have to do that,
1: right,
0: as far as I know. So they do things, and we've even played back audio. Remember when I called that doctor's office? There were people dealing with the calls. Then one day, all of a sudden, it was this weird sounding voice. Mm-hmm. And I go, oh my goodness, kind of like you. I go, this is a computer. And what bothered me about it and actually made it feel like they were taking advantage of me was that they had fake people in the background talking.
1: Same.
0: And it's like, it
1: same
0: sounds
1: thing
0: like a call center.
1: Yeah, that's what it sounded like.
0: So how is that not trying to trick us?
1: It's deceitful.
0: Yeah.
1: Very much so. And the thing is that when I first called this company, I did speak to a real person because of course they're trying to make a sale.
0: It's like a hybrid.
1: Yes. So I spoke to a real person. So in the middle of me talking to AI Jerry, I was like, you know what? I don't want to talk to you. Send me to customer service. Finally got through customer service after 45 minutes
0: yeah,
1: of being
0: there you
1: on
0: go
1: hold.
0: They got one guy who's taken every single call.
1: Every
0: it's all
1: single
0: getting pushed
1: one
0: to him. Yeah.
1: And I told him, I said, hey, I want to cancel my order. And he asked a couple questions as to why. And I said, first of all, you're bait switch because you quoted me one and now you're charging me more. Second, I just waited 45 minutes to talk to a human being. I don't want to transport anything with any company that I can't just call and talk to, you know, a person. I'm talking to AI this entire time. And I finally just told him, there's no reason for you to go back and forth with me. Cancel my order.
0: Good.
1: Because I don't want to work with a company that has let go of so many people who can actually help you.
0: Yeah.
1: Just to put on AI and provide horrible customer service.
0: Well, and also if you're dealing with an industry like a shipping industry
1: yeah
0: that has other options, we get to make that choice as
1: that's
0: people
1: right
0: to say, we're going to support the ones that are supporting people.
1: Yep.
0: And I think that's a cool move.
1: And that's what I did. I found another company. And when I call, I've called 3 times already this company. And every time I call, I get a person.
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0: Reporting for duty. 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

It's the TJ Show, and what is Ramageddon? Do we need another Ageddon of any kind? I'm going to vote no. We'll get to this in the news a few moments away on the TJ Show.

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1: This is the TJ Show, our news. It sounds different around here. Kenny reads through every story he can find, and then he brings us the most interesting ones. Kenny, what's happening on the planet today?
2: TJ, have you noticed that there are these certain tech products and their prices appear to be skyrocketing, whether it's laptops, gaming consoles, smartphones,
1: yes,
2: hard drives?
1: Totally insane. And I don't know if I mentioned this on the air or off the air, but this came up recently because there's a hard drive that I bought. It's a Samsung, and it's like this 4 terabyte solid state drive. Listen to this. End of 2024, I purchased it. It's about $300 and change, which is still pretty expensive for
3: yes,
1: a hard drive.
3: Oh, yeah.
1: This thing could fit in your pocket. It's so tiny, but it's a great little device. Fast forward to today, the last I checked, it was somewhere around $1,100.
3: Get out of here.
1: For a hard drive. And from what I understand, and I don't even know the full reason why, but because of AI, there's this run for these hard drives, which feels really eerie and creepy. Like, what are they doing with all these hard drives? How much space do you need? What's going on?
3: Well, I mean, when you're surveillancing the world, you need somewhere to store it.
1: Those videos are big.
3: Yes.
1: Yeah. Have you seen how big your phone videos are? Mm-hmm. They're huge.
2: Well, you're on the money, TJ. There is apparently a global digital memory shortage that's being affectionately referred to as Ramageddon.
1: By the way, so I don't follow the stock market very closely, but I did see, so Seagate, the company that makes all those hard drives, mm-hmm, it went from, like, I think it's near 1,000 per share. And I believe just 3 or 4 years ago, it was somewhere around like $50 a share. There seems to be something are interested in with these hard drives.
2: Mm-hmm. Yeah, well, there's a great demand for them, but it's affecting these other tech product prices. For instance, a Dell laptop, the Dell XPS 14, is up $300 from its original price. The PlayStation 5 lineup is up $150 to $200. The Samsung Galaxy phone series is up $100. They're saying on average, these prices are up 32%, 25%, and 23.27% respectively for the different categories.
3: Along with everything else.
1: I know.
3: Groceries and gas.
1: And you wonder why people are going analog.
3: Yeah.
1: You know? Oh, well, let's turn the radio back on. It's free.
2: Yeah.
1: Let's get a record player.
3: Yeah. Let's go on flip phones.
1: Kenny, what else do you have?
2: Well, it appears the Michael Jackson biopic Michael is closing in on a record to be the highest grossing music biopic of all time.
1: Have you guys seen it yet?
3: I have. I went and saw it.
1: What'd you think?
3: I thought it was really good.

0: did a great job really like capturing his personality, who he was.
1: Yeah, it's up to 846.3 million worldwide. Wow. It's closing in on the Queen biopic, Bohemian Rhapsody. That one made 911 million globally during its theatrical run. So 65 million away.
2: Give me a little bit of Bohemian Rhapsody. Go ahead.
1: Scalamouche, Scalamouche, can you do the fandango? Thunderbolts of lightning, okay. Very, very frighteningly.
2: This is the TJ Show.
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will fade eventually. So if our time is running out, day after day, we'll make the mundane a masterpiece. Oh my, my, oh my, my love, I take one look at you, you're taking me.

0: 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This is the TJ Show, and what an incredible honor to welcome Angela Johnson-Reyes to the show. Is that really you?
1: Yeah, here I am, real life, IRL, as the kids say.
0: Yeah, so you probably know who Angela is. She's got these incredible comedy specials out there, but I don't know, does it annoy you when people bring up the nail salon bit? Because I feel like everyone goes to that bit from many years ago, but everyone seems to know you from that.
1: Absolutely not. I love it. It's incredible. I became a part of pop culture, a part of people's lexicon. Like, there's people who quote me in their daily life in the same way that I quote Wayne's World and Dumb and Dumber. You know what I mean? Like, that's my upbringing. And still, I'm in my 40s and I still quote those movies every day in every conversation. I can find a way to bring it back to something that Wayne or Garth has said in life.
0: Right.
1: And to think that I am that for somebody, I'm so grateful.
0: Well, I'm glad to hear that, because from what I hear, and I found this out through J-Bo, I discovered you because J-Bo went to go see one of your comedy shows.
2: Yeah, I'm a fan.
0: And she loves you. She brought our friend Heather along. And
1: let's go, Heather.
0: I hear that, like, you'll do that bit, but people are calling for it like it's a song, like it's at a concert.
3: Yeah. It,
0: almost in a way, it's like a comic that was around many years ago, Andrew Dice Clay, where like he would have these jokes that people would want to hear and they knew every word of them. It's unique in comedy. Not a lot of people have that.
1: Bro, when I tell you, the second I start that joke, the energy in the room shoots through the roof. I'm getting goosebumps on my arms just talking about it. Any ladies in here get your nails done?
2: Yes.
1: The roof is no longer there on the building. It's screaming. It's people pulling their phones out. It's wild.
2: Now, Heather and I, we were in that room when you did that bit, and you can hear people like kind of saying the lines back to you or with you. Does that bother you, or do you enjoy that?
1: Okay, here's the thing. You want to keep it 100 all the way real?
2: Yes.
1: I love that people quote it, because this is like you want to sing along to your favorite song. However, it's so distracting to me when I'm trying to do it, because it's almost like hearing your echo while you talk. And so I sometimes have to close my eyes to like block out, and I try not to close my eyes during a lot of the performance. So what I'll do is certain moments while I'm saying, you know, whatever, honey, you don't have boyfriend, and I'll close my eyes just for a second, and I'll make it look like I'm just like blinking really long, but really I'm trying to drown out. There's somebody who's saying it really loud, and it's really
2: distracting.
1: I'm
2: sorry, because I definitely was saying it loud. Yeah,
1: I know, and I love it's I love it. It's a two-edged sword. I love it, but at the same time, I'm like, I can't focus.
0: Amazing. There's so many things going on when you're at a performance, whether it's a Broadway show, stand-up, and all these things are happening to make that show happen that most people will never know.
1: Mm-hmm. Yeah.
0: Angela Johnson-Reyes, her new stand-up special. We're going to get into this a few moments away. It's coming up on the TJ Show.
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It's the TJ Show, and we're fans of Angela Johnson Reyes, a great comic. She has a new comedy special out. She's going to be on with us. We'll continue the conversation in a few moments. It's coming up on the TJ Show.

0: talking. Mix 106.3. This is the TJ Show. We've got Angela Johnson Reyes on the phone, a comic. She's got a brand new stand-up special out. It's called Ugly Baby. And Angela, you know, I love that this is available for free on YouTube.
1: 100%. And it's funny because my comedy started on YouTube. Mm-hmm. You know what I mean? Like, this nail salon video went viral 20 years ago. And my career started with, honey, why you don't have? Like, just, it started with that. And then here I am, 7 one-hour specials later, and I bring it back to YouTube because YouTube is what popped it off for me. And now it's the place for creators, for self-financers, for dreamers, like anybody who wants to make something on your own, and you can release it for free. And it's been very cool.
0: Well, it opens the door for everyone to discover you. Like, so my daughter, she's 11 years old. She's a very big fan of stand-up, really loves Nate Bargatze. But she's like, Daddy, can we watch Nate? And it's like, yeah. So then I've got to sign up for Netflix. And it's kind of annoying. As much as we know there's great content on there, what a relief to hear, oh, this one's for free on YouTube.
2: Yeah.
1: 100%. You can share it with all your friends. It's clean, family-friendly comedy, so you can watch it with grandma in the room and you'll be okay. You can watch it with your kids in the room and they may not understand all the jokes, but at least you know you won't have to cover their ears for nothing.
2: Yeah, well, that's true.
0: Charlie and I, my daughter, are going to watch it.
2: You should.
0: We're looking forward to it.
2: Yeah, you'll enjoy it.
0: Yes, Heather.
2: I've noticed that like a lot of stand-ups are posting crowd work clips online for content because they don't want to burn their jokes. Do you notice like a change in audiences in clubs now? Like, do they want to participate more because they think that the comedian wants them to participate?
1: Yes and no. So I have heard from a lot of other comedians that they're now people are showing up thinking they get to be a part of the show when it's like, no. I'm the comedian. I am performing. If I ask you a question, sure, you can answer. But now we have like, sometimes we ask rhetorical questions, but now all these rhetorical questions, they're like, yeah, let me participate. And no, I was just saying words. I didn't really want a question mark at the end of it. You know what I mean?
2: Yeah, it's your name on the billboard, not theirs. Yeah.
0: Well, and what you do on those stand-up stages, there's a story I'll share with you that I think you'll appreciate. So being in radio, you have these opportunities you probably should never have. And I was asked to do a stand-up show at Caroline's on Broadway back when that was still a thing. And I was doing these prom shows. And so I'd go up there as the host. And there was one night where this little high school kid literally started bullying me while I was on the stage. And at that time, Bill Burr was on. He was like making his rounds around New York. And I knew that he was like one of the funniest guys in New York. And so after I got off the stage and this high school kid like obliterated me, I went up to Bill like I was going to daddy saying, that kid's not nice. And then Bill went up there and he tried to ignore him. And then the whole show turned into just lacing into this kid. And he knew exactly what to do. And I was like, yeah, that's right. I got big. You know, Bill did. It was so pathetic.
2: Bill took care of it for you.
1: Oh yeah, that kid made the wrong choice. Yeah. Bill.
0: Yep. Angela, we are huge fans. Thank you, Angela, for taking the time to be on our show and for being so generous here.
1: Appreciate you guys.
2: All right, bye.
0: Where are you going? Jonesboro's best hits are back.
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2: Hey, TJ, J-Bo, Heather, and Kenny. This is Eric out in Maui.

0: guys. Just want to tell you guys do a great job. Love you guys. Bye.
1: Wow, a lot of love out there. Appreciate
2: it, man. Love
1: Thank
2: you, too.
1: You. Thank you. We love being on in Hawaii.
3: Hi, everybody. It's Michael from Southern Oregon.
1: Yes. Ah, Michael is maybe one of the callers who calls us the most. We appreciate him. He lives out on a farm, and he does all kinds of things. He's talked to pigs. We've talked to one of his pigs.
3: Mm-hmm. I just heard you guys talking on the radio about the squeaky doors. People leaving their squeaky doors on your voicemail.
1: Oh, yeah. If you're new to our show, it's something that we do around here. If you've got a great squeaky door in your neighborhood, I've heard some pretty ugly ones. They're pretty impressive.
3: And I knew I just had to join in.
1: Okay, there you go.
3: Here we go. I unlatched the small chain that we used to hold the gate.
1: Okay, so this is probably a barn gate, if I had to guess.
3: Be patient, Dolly. I'll feed you in a few minutes.
1: Oh, he must be yelling at his animal.
2: Dolly said, feed me now. Call them back.
1: Well, you know, they can get, if you have a dog or a cat, you know, they just kind of watch you until you feed them. Yeah.
3: Here we go.
1: Ah.
2: Whoa.
3: And there we go.
2: Yeah.
3: Here's what it sounds like.
1: Can you imagine being the animal and you're like, this is what I'm waiting for to get fed?
3: When I close the gate.
1: Okay. Oh, yeah. Okay. Yeah. Mm. It's almost musical.
2: It's pretty sweet.
3: Well, there you go. You're welcome, guys.
1: Yeah.
2: Now feed me!
1: Okay, so I suppose it was a horse that was waiting to be fed.
3: Okay, there's my cue to get going. All right. Well, hope you like that.
1: Yeah, it was wonderful. Thank you, Michael.
2: That was the warning before the kick. She's like, if you don't feed me right now.
1: Yeah. I'm going to make that gate squeak more.
2: I sound the same way. I'm like, I'm hungry. You have 2 minutes to get me food. And then I turn into a monster.
1: Yeah. Yeah. No, that's. Thank you, Michael. I appreciate you.
4: Hi, my name's Gail. And I listen to you in Western New York.
1: Awesome.
4: After a day's work. And you guys make me smile. I really enjoy the things that you guys talk about.
1: Oh, good.
4: Keep doing what you're doing. Bye.
1: All right, fair enough. Short and sweet.
2: Thank you.
1: We'll keep doing what we're doing, and you keep doing what you're doing. 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

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There seems to be a new scam that's gaining even more steam. 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

0: 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Our news, it sounds different around here. Kenny reads through every story he can find, and then he brings us the most interesting ones. Kenny, what's happening on the planet today?
1: The Stanley Cup Finals begin tonight, featuring the Las Vegas Golden Knights at the Carolina Hurricanes.
0: I'm a fan of hockey. Haven't been for a really long time, but I've always loved going to those games.
1: I tell you, in the Stanley Cup Finals, it's the most intense hockey you'll ever watch. These are two really good teams. The Las Vegas Golden Knights, incredibly impressive. They've only been in the league 9 years. This is their third appearance in the Stanley Cup Finals. They won it in 2023.
2: You know, I'm embarrassed to say this, but I lived in St. Louis, Missouri. Not embarrassed about that part, but the St. Louis Blues, they won the Stanley Cup in 2019. Mm-hmm. And I mean, St. Louis is huge when it comes to baseball, having the Cardinals and hockey having the Blues, and I have never attended a hockey game.
0: Oh.
2: Like, it's a missed opportunity for sure. And I had friends who had like tickets, and I was just like always busy. I just didn't want to go. I don't know.
0: It's fun.
2: Yeah, that's what I hear.
0: Kenny, what else do you have?
1: Well, TJ, I think it was a couple of weeks ago, but you mentioned that you got an evite, a party evite from a friend in high school that you haven't spoken to in 25 some odd years.
0: 20 years.
1: Turns out that your friend was being scammed. And your friend is not alone. Is now this is getting national headlines. Fraudsters are sending fake Evite-style texts and emails, especially during this graduation season, mimicking legitimate online invitation branding and formatting, and they're stealing a whole bunch of information from a whole bunch of people.
0: Yeah, I felt really good about myself. I was like, wow, look at that. Finally, I'm getting invited to high school parties. Yeah,
2: I'm finally popular.
0: Took a little 50 while.
3: 50 years later.
0: But they what? That's not 50 years. First of all,
2: Heather, the disrespect.
3: I was exaggerating.
2: That's
3: for dramatic.
0: No, but this was a cool person in our school. I was like, look at this. Turns out her email was hacked, and it went to pretty much everyone she's interacted with since she had that email, which is over 20 years. So she was mortified. I reached out to her. She's like, yeah, thanks for letting me know. Everyone and their mother is letting me know. And it's not a party. There is no party. Although we kind of want a party now.
3: Right.
0: And somehow she's the one. Yeah, she's being voted to host it. But then coincidentally, yesterday, I got another one of these from someone who's a very smart business person. Someone I used to know in Boston. And I was like, oh, wow, she's throwing a party. Wait a minute.
2: Mm.
0: It was like exclusive party. I'm like, whoa, I got invited to that too. Nope. Total scam.
1: Well, what appears to be happening is if you fall for one of these and click the link on the invitation, then they're into your system, and then you start sending out fake invitations to other people. So be very weary about these links that you're clicking on. Hover over the links, see where they're actually going. You know, a legitimate link will go to the actual website, not some other website that's completely unrelated. So there are a couple of things you can do to protect yourself.
3: If you ever get an invite for a party from me, just know it's a scam. I will never throw a party. Okay? That's always a scam.
0: Like me, if you generally haven't been invited to parties, don't think all of a sudden it's just going to start one day.
2: Right. Exactly.
0: Kenny, thank you for keeping us somewhat informed.
1: That's what's happening.
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0: a feature to make dating a bit easier for people.
1: Right.
0: And Kenny met his lady on a dating app. I met my husband on a dating app. I just want to know, how did you meet your significant other? I want to hear the story.
1: 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Was it dreamy? Did you think you knew, like, the first second you saw them? Did one of you know and the other didn't? 877 Radio TJ. Kenny, what about you?
2: We had a special edition of Luna's Animal Tales today where it was a special report about this one story. A woman helped to rescue a crow, and that crow, to say thank you, has been bringing her gifts for the last several weeks.
1: Well, not only that, it seems like she's getting multiple gifts, and she goes out, she walks her dog.
2: Yeah.
1: These crows follow her. You mentioned it's like Snow White, real life.
0: That's right.
2: I would love to make friends with a crow or any wild animal for that matter. Have you ever made friends with a wild animal? If so, how did you do it?
1: That's a great question.
2: What's it like?
1: Yeah, or are you currently friends with it? I mean, obviously, you know, we want people to be safe, and I want to be safe, but I do love the idea of like a local fox showing up, and I know this is not going
2: to
1: happen.
2: Well, in my boyhood home, we used to have ducks that visited our swimming pool in the backyard, and I considered them friends, Melvin and Gertrude.
1: Did you swim with them?
2: We didn't swim with them. They would get afraid there, but we'd feed them bread and stuff.
1: Okay, very good.
2: Come back every year.
1: 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Heather, you're up.
3: J-Bo was sharing a story earlier about how she had to cancel business with a certain company because she couldn't get a hold of an actual person. It was just all AI, and she wasn't down for that. So do you have a business deal breaker or customer service deal breaker that you'll just like, you're like, I can't deal with this, I'm going to cancel my order?
1: Or even how your interactions with a business has been changed by AI.
3: Right.
1: And, you know, in your case, it was the customer service rep.
3: Yes.
1: Just a robot who was pretending to be human. You know, another thing they do to try to trick
3: AI
1: us?
3: AI Jerry.
1: First of all, I've never heard them disclose that it's an AI bot from the start.
3: No, you have I had to ask.
1: Yeah. You have to either ask or figure it out.
3: Mm-hmm.
1: And then the other part of that is sometimes they will throw in human like stammering, like, to make it sound like they're thinking about something.
3: Let me think about that.
1: Yeah. Or, you know, and it'll be an You're like, wait a minute. They're trying to pretend to be human. What's that all about? 877 Radio TJ. I'll end this here by asking you. 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My wife, Jess, stealing the blanket every single night. 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It's all going to be in our podcast. But have you figured it out? 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

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We're continuing all your favorite hit music today, and it's Ellie hanging out with you. What a beautiful day. We'll talk about the beautiful week ahead with the K8 Storm Team 4.

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0: That's Noah Kahan and The Great Divide on Jonesboro's Best Hits. Well, happy Tuesday. We have pushed the rain out and finally looking at a beautiful week for the rest of the week. Partly cloudy skies today. We were seeing a decent amount of sunshine after those rain chances last night. Maybe a pop-up shower later this afternoon, but other than that, it's looking really, really nice for the rest of the week. Sunny skies, lower 80s for the majority of the weekdays. We will warm up as we head into the weekend, get a little humid with a little bit of rain chances coming back, but right now I never thought I would be focusing on the weekdays, but here we are, looking nice. Right now in downtown Jonesboro, it's 79 degrees on Mix 106.3.
1: 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Congratulations to Israel Mintz.
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2: Oh my God.
1: To stay in a fabulous hotel.
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3: It's me, Terry.
1: Yeah. 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
2: That's going to be exciting.
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Olivia Rodrigo, that is Drop Dead on Mix 106.3. Well, happy Tuesday. It's Ellie hanging out with you, and happy June. I forgot to say happy June 1st yesterday, and today's a happy day because Weston is 5 months old. I don't know why. It just makes me, like, tear up. I know why it does, because of hormones, but I don't know why it just makes me tear up even just saying that out loud. That's just hard to believe. It's crazy. One of our really good friends' babies turned 6 months old yesterday. We've been going through this whole baby raising postpartum journey together, and so I think it made me really emotional thinking about that and how he'll be 6 months next month. So it's crazy. He actually battled, I found out what it was, at roseola. Never had heard of it before. It was the it's considered the sixth virus, but basically it's just a fever, a rash that breaks out, especially with heat, and that's about it. He didn't sleep as good, but, you know, that's tolerable, but no congestion, no cough, no nothing, so it's just crazy. Everybody's, you know, that's I've talked to about it has said it's just crazy. The little random viruses they get as babies, just kind of learning how to fight it off, you know, naturally. So, anywho, that was a little fun this week. Of course, it always happens. Always happens on the weekend. Sorry, I was about to sneeze. That's radio for you. It always happens on the weekend. So when we are ready to

0: you know, not necessarily sleep in with the baby, but, you know, have a nice sleep. Not have a set alarm to get up to work or anything. It's just whenever he wakes up, it was like 3 a.m. But hey, it's fun. It's, you really change your, when you change your mindset and realize that it's a blessing that they wake up and it's a blessing to get to have a baby even at 3 a.m. in the morning, it makes everything a lot more fun. So it's honestly fun getting to do it together, and especially having Nick as a teammate in that too. So anywho, roseola, if you've never heard of it, they break out in what looks like the chicken pox, but no other symptoms or measles. It might just be roseola. And promise we have, you know, done the cause and effect for chicken pox and measles. It was not that. So, anywho, we're going to move on. We've got more of your favorite hit music on the way coming up in the 11 o'clock hour right here on The Mix.
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Sabrina Carpenter. That's That Me Espresso on Mix 106.3. 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

That is Coldplay on Mix 106.3, and we want to give you all our love for making us a part of your midday today. It's Ellie hanging out with you, and we are going to continue the best mix of music with OneRepublic. 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

0: Midnight Sun. That is Zara Larsson on Mix 106.3. I was at a party the other day sending off Miss A-State Reese Worthington. She's my girl this year. She's been awesome. She's been on the air with us a couple of times, so it's been a blessing to get to work with her this year. But anyhow, we were at her send-off at Jonesboro Soap and Bath, and her little diamond that's going to Miss Arkansas, her name's Kara. She is the sweetest thing. She was singing this song, and I was like, this song really probably resonates with all the kids, especially the part where she's just going up and down with her voice. So anyways, I heard her sing and I was like, dang, she's got some pipes on her. It sounded good. But now ever since then, I've had that song in my head. So it was definitely not Karis's voice, but the song was in my nightmares last night. Well, hey, we've got more of your favorite hit music on the way. Benson Boone's coming up. Taylor Swift, NSYNC, little throwback coming up next on The Mix.
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Abracadabra. That is Lady Gaga on Jonesboro's Best Hits. It's Ellie hanging out with you, and happy Tuesday. A full 5 week, or 5 day week. It's going to feel long, but hey, we're here to keep you entertained all day long. 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

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We were good.

0: Hey, I'm TJ, and guess what? We're back tomorrow morning. Yeah, we're your morning show.
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0: That is Hendrix and Golden on Jonesboro's Best Hits. It's Mix 106.3. Happy Tuesday from the K8 Storm Team. The sun is out. Mostly sunny skies today with highs in the lower 80s and wind gusts up to 25 miles an hour. Lower 80s for most of this week, and then we'll be looking at some rain chances as we head into this weekend. But we've pushed out that big, long batch of rain that we had over the past, feels like weeks, and looking at some sunny days ahead. Right now in downtown Jonesboro, it's 83 degrees on Mix 106.3.
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0: Ice Cold Lakes. That's the fray on Mix 106.3. 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

0: I'm TJ, and guess what? We're back tomorrow morning. Yeah, we're your morning show.
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0: Olivia Dean, it's so easy on Mix 106.3. 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Congratulations to this year's winners. We had, again, over hundreds of thousands of votes. So it was a humongous contest again this year. 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

Dominic Fike. That is Baby Doll on Mix 106.3. Hey, it's Ellie. I hope you're having a fabulous, fabulous Tuesday. And from the K8 Storm Team, it's a great day outside. Mostly sunny skies with highs in the lower 80s. Little windy today, but we'll push that out by tomorrow. Lower 80s for the majority of the week. All sunshine until we get to the weekend, and we'll bring in a little bit more rain chances. But I'm just thankful for a couple day break, and I know my husband is too, because we got to get mowing before we go to the beach. Right now in downtown.

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hate to give the satisfaction asking how you're doing now. 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

the man I need. That's Olivia Dean on Jonesboro's Best Hits. Hey, it's Ellie. I'm going to sign off and pass it over to Kevin Box. We've got fun continuing all afternoon long with Kevin and Liveline with Mason tonight as well. So keep listening. Up next, we've got Ed Sheeran, Shawn Mendes, Bruno Mars, and he's got Shaboozy on the playlist. So keep listening right here to The Mix.

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0: Mix 106.3. Here we are, rolling into your 2 o'clock, 20 minutes after Thursday. It's going to be a very big day. Look, don't get me wrong. Tuesday's fine. Today is very nice. But Thursday, that's a big day. Going to put some south in your mouth with the Smoke a New 870 deal from Southern Barbecue at Hilltop in Jonesboro. 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

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Sienna Spiro right now and Die on This Hill. You think they're talking about Hilltop, Greensboro Road? Traffic is bad and you think you're just going to die there?

0: I'm TJ, and guess what? We're back tomorrow morning. Yeah, we're your morning show.
1: Yeah, I'm super excited to hang out with you tomorrow morning.
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0: 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Partly cloudy skies, maybe a stray shower pops up, meh, looking for a high of 85. Tonight, mostly clear skies with an overnight low of 62. Do things get hotter on Wednesday? Well, they definitely get sunnier. Mostly sunny skies tomorrow and a high of 86.
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Talk to you about some tickets in just a few. 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

0: 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So let's do a check of your K8 Storm Team weather. Partly cloudy skies right now. Plenty warm, sitting on a high of 85. Tonight, mostly clear skies with an overnight low of 62. How about your Wednesday? Do we get hotter? I mean, by 1 degree, yes. Mostly sunny skies on Wednesday and a high of 86.
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Hang on, I'll tell you more. Ella Langley, right now.

Mix 106.3. On the way, we'll tell you how to get some Jelly Roll tickets. He's live in concert, and we've got a hookup for you. Right now, Olivia Dean on Mix 106.3.

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0: best hits. Congratulates the winner of the Styles in the City contest. Congratulations to Israel Mintz.
1: You're lying.
0: It's true.
1: That's amazing.
0: Israel will be jetting off to New York City.
1: Oh my God.
0: To stay in a fabulous hotel.
1: Yeah, that's amazing.
0: And then see, what's his name?
2: It's me, Terry.
0: Yeah. Harry Styles in concert at Madison Square Garden in September.
1: That's going to be exciting.
0: Thanks to all who entered the contest, we've got another flyaway scheduled soon. 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

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We try to talk about things that mean something to you. 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

0: 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We go commercial free at 5 o'clock for your drive home on a Tuesday. Right now, partly cloudy skies, sitting on 83 degrees. It'll cool off, but not a lot tonight. Generally clear skies tonight with an overnight low of 62. How about your Wednesday? It's going to be very sunny on Wednesday and 1 degree warmer. A high of 86 on Wednesday.
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0: 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Let's give you a quick check of your K8 Storm Team weather. Clear skies overnight tonight will cool off to 62 degrees overnight. How about your Wednesday? Mostly sunny skies on Wednesday and a little warmer, a high of 86.
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When we say Jonesboro's best hits, we mean Taylor. We mean Sabrina. We mean the very best hits for Jonesboro and the NEA. 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
1: And we have to be open to possible new ideas that might improve or help areas redevelop.
2: 1 month down into downtown Jonesboro's one-lane

0: pilot, what the city is learning from it, and how your feedback could decide what happens next. A new rule under the LEARNS Act lets schools hold back third graders who can't read on grade level. How teachers are trying to keep kids from falling through the cracks. And a big boost to officer safety in Jonesboro. We'll show you the new gear police are getting thanks to a federal grant.
1: Live, local, now. This is K8 News.
0: It has been just over a month since downtown Jonesboro's Main Street went from two lanes down to one. And the city is already hearing from the people who use it every day. Our Jake Tester is live downtown. And Jake, how are people feeling about the change so far?
2: Some people say they want it back. Others say the city didn't go far enough. I sat down with city leaders who say they are listening.
3: We've heard, you know, pretty positive results. Obviously some very productive suggestions on maybe what we do if this moves into a permanent state. But so, you know, I just want to emphasize that this is it's a pilot program.
4: The six-month pilot program runs from Washington Avenue to Kate Avenue. The change took one of the two travel lanes on Main Street and turned it into a drop-off and delivery lane. The idea is to keep traffic moving while giving businesses and people walking around a little more room. City Chief Administrative Officer Brian Richardson says one early takeaway is already clear.
3: It does appear that drivers are being more cautious and observational of crosswalks, but two, also, you know, discussions on, well, for temporary adjustments, say if somebody's unloading, how do we go about maybe merging over into the other lane?
4: But not everyone is completely on board just yet. Jonesboro resident Polly Bueller says the change has its pros and cons.
5: I find it to be a little inconvenient, as me and my husband, we both drive down here to go eat in a bunch, but I think it's convenient for them to get things easy. And it's better for the non-driving population.
4: Another resident, Irina, says she likes the new layout, but thinks the city could go even further.
6: My dream, since maybe I came to Jonesboro, is that this area would be all pedestrian, that there will be not one lane, but no lanes at all. It would be really nice to have a cup of coffee or lunch sitting outside with no traffic.
4: The city plans to survey downtown businesses this month, and then again this fall when Arkansas State students come back to see how traffic and opinions change over time. Richardson says the community's voice will help decide what happens later.
3: This city is growing, and it's going to continue to grow. And we have to be open to possible new ideas that might improve or help areas redevelop. You know, it's a good problem to have.
2: If you want to weigh in, you can go to jonesboroar.gov and look for the request tracker on the homepage. In Jonesboro, Jake Tester, live, local, now.
0: All right, thank you, Jake. Well, it's not as muggy as it was yesterday, Ryan. Will it be the same for tomorrow?
7: It's going to get even better. We're just now seeing the first part of this lower humidity coming in. Now, don't get me wrong. It's still hot out here. Sun is still shining brightly, but you can feel that it's a little bit lower on the humidity than yesterday, and it will be even more so later tonight into tomorrow. You look at the temperatures across Region 8 right now. The data is missing in Jonesboro, so we're just going to have to do without that for a little bit until they get that fixed. But 82 degrees right now in Newport, 83 in Batesville. We're at 82 in Paragould, a rain-cooled 77 in Mountain View. That's right. They've had one little isolated shower there. But here's the big story. Notice the dew point in Searcy is at 69, but notice the dew point in Poplar Bluff is 57. The drier air is coming in from the northeast, and it's going to continue to overspread as we go through the overnight. There's that one little isolated shower sitting on top of Mountain View, drifting down to the south now. That cooled them off just a little bit, but that's only been the only thunderstorm we have seen. Had some cumulus clouds passing through, but no big issues there. Over the next few hours, we will see temperatures fall back into the 70s, maybe in the low 70s by 11 o'clock. It's going to feel a lot more comfortable by tomorrow morning. We'll have an update look at the forecast coming up in just a few minutes.
0: All right. Thank you, Ryan. Well, happening now, Jonesboro is holding its city council meeting tonight, and council members are addressing many ordinances and resolutions. We take a live look at the meeting. The city council is in the final stages of approving a plan to help a company called Innovation grow here in

0: Jonesboro. They are using industrial development bonds, which is a way for the city to help finance the project to bring in more industry and create a better future for our local workforce. Tonight at 10, we will have more details on what the council discussed. The Jonesboro Police Department is getting new protective gear thanks to a federal grant worth more than $42,000. The money is paying for new Armor Express Raven 2.0 vests. They come with rifle-rated plates designed to stop rifle rounds as higher caliber weapons become more common on the streets. The vests are worn on the outside so officers can take them off quickly to cool down and then snap them back on and get right back to work.
1: We want to make sure, and I want to make sure, that my officers that are protecting our community have the highest quality wear that they can have.
0: Chief Elliott says the department has used the federal bulletproof vest grant for years, putting officers on a five-year rotation so their armor stays up to date and meets current standards. He also thanked the city's grants department for doing the legwork to help secure their latest round of funding. Before a child can do math, study history, or understand science, they have to be able to read. In Arkansas, one law is betting everything on making sure that happens by third grade. Daniela Diagani reports.
2: Under the Learns Act, students in the third grade who score at the lowest reading level on the state's Atlas exam can now be retained. It's part of a statewide push aimed at stopping kids from slipping through the cracks before those cracks become canyons. And here in Crossett, educators say that pressure has changed everything.
3: We started having conversations with kids like, this test is very important. This test is part of a reflection of the education you're getting.
2: That conversation now starts earlier and follows students all year long. The district says struggling readers are identified, retested, tutored after school, and tracked constantly. Fourth grade teacher Gina Wall says accountability is finally attached to literacy.
4: And that's what you have to do to keep these kids from falling through the cracks. You have to track them consistently and make sure they're getting those interventions and you're holding them and their parents accountable.
2: Parents are part of the process too, brought in for meetings, warned early about what's at stake if reading scores don't improve. But even educators who support the literacy focus say the state may be waiting too long to intervene.
5: Do you feel like teachers had a real seat at the table when Learns was written?
4: I feel they weren't there because I feel like if a teacher was there, they would have said second grade is where we need to be looking at the reading scores is second grade.
2: Because by third grade, the mission changes. Students stop learning to read and start reading to learn. And Wall says without that foundation, everything else starts to crumble.
4: If they can't read, how can you hold them accountable for reading independently and answering questions?
2: And the pressure to improve is now showing up everywhere, including the district report cards.
6: Okay, so here at the elementary school, we're a D. We're not happy with that letter grade.
2: And while district leaders say there's still work to do, teachers say they're already seeing growth with what matters most in the classroom.
7: I feel like we've seen so much growth in our students this year, and I think it's because we're focusing more on teaching the standards and not the curriculum. And if it's not meeting the curriculum, then we throw it out and we pull in a standard.
0: All right, Region 8, the performances are in, and now it's your turn. 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Next. 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
3: Well, you could have felt a little bit of a difference late today in the humidity. We started getting this northeasterly wind, and it just felt a little different. Well, if you haven't felt it yet, you're going to start feeling it even more tonight into tomorrow. The bad news is it's going to be short-lived. We're going to get a little break from the humidity, and then it makes a return as we go into the weekend. Take a look at the temperatures right now. We're sitting at 83 degrees in Walnut Ridge. Paragould's at 82. Kennett's at 82. We're at 80 in Poplar Bluff. Data is missing in Jonesboro right now. Hopefully they get that resolved soon, but we're at a rain-cooled 77 over in Mount View. This is going to be the big story over the next few days is what the dew point is. You know, this number was in the 70s for the past few days. That is a measure of the mugginess. But we got this northeast wind right now, and if you notice, the dew points in Mountain Home, Mountain View, Searcy, they're on the upper 60s. But you see the dew point in Kennett and Blavel and Poplar Bluff, much, much lower, upper 50s to around 60. Well, that drier air is pushing in here this evening. So by midnight, all of us are going to have dew points in the 50s. And by morning, we could even see some places with dew points in the 40s. Definitely a push of drier, lower humidity coming in over the next few days. Now, the muggy air tries to make a return, but it just kind of gets pushed down to the south, and we maintain dew points in the 50s and maybe even some 40s at least through Friday morning. And then as we go into the afternoon on Friday, we start to see that number creep up in some locations. Eventually, the muggy air does win out. You can see a little shower that's going through Stone County. That's the one that has cooled Mountain View down into the 70s. I doubt we'll see much in the way of rainfall, leaving a little 10% chance of rain in the forecast. But you can see a few clouds here and there as we cool down into the 60s. I'll stop this at 11 o'clock tomorrow, where we're in the mid-70s and some lower humidity. But the weather headlines are looking pretty good. I want to encourage you to take an evening walk tonight, and tomorrow night also is going to be pretty nice. Low humidity. Time to wash the car after several days of rain, and the mowing weather is finally here. Over the next few hours, we'll see temperatures fall back into the 70s. We'll keep that little 10% chance of rain in the forecast. A few little cumulus clouds as we look out right now from south side. Live look right now in Walnut Ridge, showing lots of sunshine, blue sky, and Hardy right now as we look out across Main Street. This right here simply shows us the probabilities of rainfall. And if you notice, it all stays to our west for tomorrow. It all stays to the west on Thursday. And then it tries to start creeping back in on Friday, but it mainly just comes into northwest Arkansas with some low chances. And then Saturday, our rain chance is about 30%. So it's nudging in here a little bit. But Sunday is the day where rain chances really ramp up, and that'll continue on into Monday and Tuesday as well. If you look at the available moisture in the atmosphere, you'll see that drier air working in tomorrow. See that kind of coming in from the east? All the soupy tropical air stays down in Louisiana, Texas, and up through the plains. But unfortunately, eventually, like I said, it wins out, and that muggy air starts surging back to the north as we head into the weekend. So tonight's forecast, 62 degrees, comfortable northeast wind, 10 to 20 miles per hour. For tomorrow, 85 degrees, lower humidity, east wind at 5 to 10 miles per hour. 8-day forecast, 86 on Thursday. We start out Thursday morning and Friday morning into the mid-60s. It's going to feel pretty good. 87 on Friday, mid-80s on Saturday and Sunday. Rain chances 30% on Saturday. Saturday, 60% Sunday. Monday and Tuesday, still some question marks on how long the higher than normal rain chances will stick around. Going with a 50% chance of rain on Monday and Tuesday, and now with temperatures in the mid-80s, 30% next Wednesday. With the morning lows much, much warmer as that muggy air comes in. It doesn't allow us to cool down into the morning hours, so it'll be all out muggy as we go into next week. So enjoy the next few days with the lower humidity.
4: 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So
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4: All right. Thank you, Ryan. Two Red Wolves are making headlines in Major League Baseball. Chris has an update next in sports.
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1: Mike Hagan's Red Wolves are back home after a historic trip to the NCAA Men's Golf Championship. Arkansas State finished top 25 in the nation. Thomas Schmidt became the second golfer in Sun Belt Conference history to record a top 20 result individually at the NCAAs. The three-time SBC Player of the Year posted 5-under. The Germany native finished top 50 in the PGA Tour University standings. Schmidt and Hagan reflected on the Red Wolves' run.
2: 4 years of hard work, dedication, working our butts off, him and me both, the team did as well. We still don't fully comprehend what emotions we actually have to feel. I mean, my voice is breaking up right now, and I'm starting to tear up every time I hear the word career or legacy, and I'm gonna miss it, man.
3: It's a huge step. I mean, we've been ranked top 25 before, obviously. We've done a lot of good things, and but I think it says a lot for these guys in this program to actually, you know, finish the year. You know, you finished 22nd in the country. It wasn't a coach's poll. You know, you actually had to go out and do it. So really, you know, took our program, and I think this really, you know, elevates it even more.
1: Red Wolves are making headlines in Major League Baseball. Liam Hicks hit his 12th home run of the season last night. He went yard in the ninth inning as the Marlins beat the Nationals 7-3. The Arkansas State alum is third in all of MLB with 46 RBI. Hicks embracing a new role as the leadoff hitter in the lineup.
4: Tried to just treat it like any other at-bat. Obviously, you get a few more at-bats, I guess, so that's always good. But try and be the same guy, you know, same approach, you know, still being aggressive for sure. Really just credit to the hitting coaches. You know, they've been really good at just, you know, keeping things simple and trying to help me as much as they can.
1: We could have an all-Red Wolves battery soon in Miami. Tyler Zuber returns to the show. The Marlins selected his contract Monday from AAA. Zuber has 2 wins and 2 saves this season for a relief pitcher for the Jacksonville Jumbo Shrimp. Gotta love minor league baseball names. He recorded 43 strikeouts in 27-plus innings, allowed 28 hits and 16 earned runs. Zuber threw to Hicks in the 2025 regular season and in 2026 spring training. We have one more turn on the football Friday night coaching carousel. Van Pascal stepped down as Cross County head coach. He'll return to 5A as the new Harrison head coach. Pascal led the Thunderbirds to 19 wins over the last 2 seasons. They made back-to-back state playoff appearances. His tenure capped by 12 wins in 2025 and the 2A state championship. Now, the T-Birds didn't take long in their search. Ty Mims hired as the new Cross County head coach. He spent the last 5 seasons at Jonesboro as an assistant coach. The A-State football alum served as Golden Hurricane defensive coordinator. A Valley View Lady Blazer earns one of the biggest honors in college sports. Elise Knight won the NCAA Elite Scholar Athlete Award in Division II track and field. Now, the accolade goes to the student athlete with the highest GPA that's competing in a national finals. Knight graduated from Ouachita Baptist with a 4.0 GPA in biophysics and professional chemistry. She's all GAC and all region in cross country and track. Knight qualified and competed in the NCAA championships in the steeplechase. That's look at Cade Sports. I'm Chris Hutchison.
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4: Well, if you've been looking for an excuse to log off early, today is that day because it's National Leave the Office Early Day. Today is a reminder for workers to take time for themselves. So if you can, consider taking a walk, reading a book, or even squeezing in a nap. But don't forget, you got to take us with you, you know. Don't leave the news out of that mix. Right, Ryan? You can take it with you.
5: Exactly right. That's exactly right. So National Leave Work Early, is that what it was?
4: Yeah. They forgot to tell us.
5: Right. 8-day forecast showing that we've got some dry days ahead. Mid-80s Wednesday, 86 Thursday, 87 Friday, and then we've got some rain chances heading into the weekend. 30% Saturday, 60% chance on Sunday. And Diana, just so I don't leave anyone out, y'all have a good night.
4: He left me early. All right. Well, I can't leave just yet. Have to tell you goodbye. Thanks for joining us. We'll see you again at 10.
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6: Captain's log, stardate 2713.5. In the distant reaches of our galaxy, we have made an astonishing discovery. Earth-type radio signals coming from a planet which apparently is an exact duplicate of the Earth. It seems impossible, but there it is.
7: Come on in. This is Live. You found people,
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0: 1-800-636-3. This is Liveline. Hello. What do you want to hear?
1: Billie Jean.
0: What?
1: Billie Jean.
0: Yeah. All right. It's time. Our number 7 request. Who's this?
1: Asher.
0: Asher. Where are you calling from?
1: From Shenandoah.
0: And what are you doing tonight?
1: Driving home after a baseball game.
0: Yeah. Do you play or are you just watching?
1: Watching.
0: Oh. Did your team win, though?
1: Yeah.
0: Oh, that's wonderful. You want to shout anybody out? Say something crazy?
1: No.
0: There's nobody that you care about?
1: my sister.
0: Well, let's play the song right now, and thanks for calling Liveline.

0: 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My name is Mason, and it's all requests. 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And now that summer is just officially 18 days away, we hope you got some big plans. Tell us all about it right now. 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That's 85 Liveline. Oh my God. I love you.
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0: This is St. Jude patient Reagan. She's 3.
1: Ooh, I like sparkly.
0: This is Jeritza. She's 5.
2: Nanona.
0: And this is Delta. 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

0: 1063. Hello, Liveline. Who's this?
1: It's Eugene. How are you doing, Mason?
0: I'm good. What do you want to hear?
1: Can you do a throwback and play something about The Cure?
0: The Cure. Oh, God. We don't go back that far, but we have Olivia Rodrigo's new song, which is called The Cure.
1: Okay, that'd be cool.
0: And actually, I think it was all planned because when she was at Coachella about a month ago, she came out and performed with The Cure.
1: That's awesome.
0: They sang Just Like Heaven, which she mentions in her other song, Drop Dead.
1: Awesome.
0: She's like doing all these hoops that Taylor Swift does. Easter eggs everywhere.
2: We were second row in the street.
1: Yeah.
0: She's so awesome. Where are you calling from?
1: Charleston, West Virginia.
0: What are you doing tonight?
1: Hanging out by the pool.
0: Oh, everybody wishes they were there with you.
1: All right.
0: Unless, of course, you're like really weird, then they don't want to.

0: you, but you sound not weird.
1: You're not weird.
0: You don't sound that bad.
1: All right, buddy. Thank you for the fun song.
0: All right. You're welcome. Have a great night.